0: Time now for the movie quote of the day. This one's from 1982. You might get it. We've seen this for sure. They drew first blood. What movie would that be?
1: I don't know.
0: It would be First Blood. Yeah.
1: But I haven't seen that.
0: Oh, you haven't seen that?
1: No.
0: No kidding?
1: I don't like those kinds of movies. Oh, so.
0: It's a guy by the name of John Rambo, played by Sylvester Stallone.
1: I assumed it was First Blood, but I've not seen it. So.
0: Yeah. Well, there you go. That is the answer. First Blood. They drew First Blood. 1982. And I saw a video, like a little video online about the guy that actually wrote that movie and where the idea came from. And I thought that was kind of fascinating. So I don't have time to explain it all today. But someday when you guys are good, maybe. That is your movie quote of the day on the John and Heidi Show.

0: Time now for news to me as we head to the news to me news desk with Heidi Small.
1: A hepatic pregnancy is when a fertilized egg travels to the liver.
0: Oh, wow.
1: I would assume that'd be very, very dangerous.
0: Probably.
1: I've never heard of that.
0: Didn't either.
1: Moon temperature during the Apollo 11 landing in 1969 was 200 degrees Fahrenheit or 93 degrees Celsius.
0: That's a bit warm.
1: I wouldn't think that we could... I don't know. I'm sure their little suits protect them or whatever.
0: Their little suits?
1: Their little costumes.
0: Their little astronaut costumes. Oh, honey. It's like they faked the moon landing, is what you're saying.
1: The most critically hated movie franchise of all time is Police Academy.
0: No.
1: With 4.0% scores on Rotten Tomatoes.
0: Well, you guys need to wake up and smell the...
1: I love Police Academy. I still do.
0: We
1: own all of them.
0: I had a chance to visit with Steve Guttenberg, and I got to tell you, he is one of my favorite people on the planet. I'm following him on social media now, and if you're not, do yourself a favor. Check out Steve Guttenberg on social media. You'll realize he is like one of the nicest dudes on the planet, and he is super kind. And he was Mahoney in Police Academy.
1: Loved it. And that's news to me.
0: That is also news to me.

0: Fun fact for you, Heidi.
1: What's that, John?
0: In 2016, a 155-year-old mousetrap kept as an exhibit in an England museum snapped when it caught a mouse. That's kind of cool. Fun fact for you, Heidi.
1: What's that, John?
0: Elon Musk proposed to his second wife after 10 days together. They divorced 2 years later, remarried the following year. He filed for divorce again, withdrew the filing. Then she filed for divorce and finally followed through with it. It's as simple as that, folks. Fun fact for you, Heidi.
1: What's that, John?
0: If sound traveled into the vacuum of space on Earth, the sound of the sun would be louder than a train horn directly in front of you. So it's a good thing it doesn't.
1: Right.
0: Fun fact for you, Heidi.
1: What's that, John?
0: A fetus can get the hiccups. They've been observed on ultrasound images and felt by the mother. Well, that's adorable. And we'll do one more fun fact for you, Heidi.
1: What's that, John?
0: None of elephants or hippos or rhinos nor sloths can jump. So, yeah, if you're going to play jump rope, don't play jump rope with any of them. They'll just have to hold the rope. Several fun facts. Now you know. Thanks for listening to the John and Heidi Show. Guys.

0: Time now for some weird news. The city of Santa Clarita, California is preparing to unveil a major expansion of David March Park, complete with a brutal new 116-step outdoor staircase that goes nowhere. Most people hate climbing stairs. Fitness-minded locals are already celebrating the cardio challenge online, with many calling it the perfect new workout spot. The staircase is part of an 8-acre renovation that also adds basketball courts, a baseball field, parking lots, picnic areas, and public art installations. City officials say the new attraction offers residents a unique fitness test with scenic views. The project follows the success of Santa Clarita's nearby 172-step Central Park staircase. It's become a popular destination for daily exercise enthusiasts. The new staircase opened on June the 1st.
1: So the point would be to go up there and at least see the views and then come back down.
0: Yeah, and hopefully not fall, apparently.
1: Yeah, holy cow, can you imagine?
0: There's a video, if you want to see it. I just clicked on the link in the story, and there's a lot of stairs.
1: If you are going to go up, at least take a slinky so that the people who don't want to go up can enjoy what you're doing.
0: Well, there's some landings as well, so the slinky would stop along there. When you get to the top, because I was thinking, what's up there? It's just like up a mountain.
1: Okay.
0: So it's up the side of a mountain. So it's not like a staircase. In my mind, it was just like stairs.
1: Right.
0: For nothing. Yeah. But I was like, that'd be dangerous. What do you fall off? Well, you're just walking up a mountain. So, but still, probably don't fall off. Weird news on the John and Heidi Show.

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OPM Kaibigan. The House prosecution team will focus on presenting evidence during the first week of the impeachment trial of Vice President Sara Duterte. Records, witnesses, and due process, not political noise, should take center stage at the start of the trial. Cole, a House Assistant Minority Leader who represents Kabataan Party List Group, said the impeachment trial provides the proper forum where both the prosecution and the defense can present their respective cases before the senator judges and the Filipino people. Under rows of blooming sunflowers lining University Avenue, 5,022 graduates of the University of the Philippines Diliman reached a milestone on Sunday as they took part in the university's 115th university-wide commencement exercises. The annual tradition transformed the UP Diliman Amphitheater into a sea of sablay-clad graduates, families, and faculty members, celebrating years of academic achievement while reaffirming the university's enduring ideals of public service and civic engagement. OPM Kaibigan.

0: Time now for the question of the day. In a recent survey, Heidi, almost one third of people said they bought this item because they were influenced by a friend who had one. What was it? The friend had one, so I have to have one, Heidi.
1: Well, we have one. Everything that you purchase.
0: We have one in our kitchen.
1: In our kitchen?
0: Yeah, an air fryer.
1: Oh.
0: Is that what we have?
1: Well, it's a combo. Ours is very cool, actually. Yeah. It's a little tiny oven that's it's a broiler, it's an air fryer, it's a oven.
0: So who had one and we had to buy it?
1: Nobody. We were the trendsetters?
0: On that
1: particular piece of
0: equipment. Well, you have to tell me what it is. I'll put a link.
1: Because I didn't want a whole bunch of different pieces of equipment.
0: I'll put a link to ours so you can see. So when you go, oh, I got to have what Heidi has.
1: Here's the thing. I do love it.
0: We had
1: it
0: for like
1: and
0: 8 minutes.
1: And it's a toaster. So instead of having 12 things in my kitchen, I have just one thing.
0: And for like 8 minutes, we had an Instapot and we got rid of it. And
1: we
0: now I really wish we had that because I've been seeing all these recipes. And I'm like, oh, that looks really good. It's an Instapot recipe.
1: Those things are dangerous.
0: Are they dangerous? See, I didn't know that. Anyway, that is your question of the day on the John and Heidi Show.

0: Time now for something special with Heidi Small. What do you have for me, Heidi?
1: We're going to talk about the song Hey Yeah from Outkast.
0: Oh, I love that song.
1: Do you?
0: I was a wedding DJ when that was popular, so yeah.
1: With its upbeat mood and tempo, this catchy combo of electro, funk, and soul became a staple at parties, dance clubs, and weddings.
0: Oh, yeah.
1: Any place where people wanted to go to have a good time. And so when you read the lyrics without the music, they're anything but upbeat.
0: Oh, really?
1: So the lyrics are, why, oh, why, oh, why, oh, why are we so in denial when we know we're not happy here?
0: Hmm.
1: And separate's always better when there's feelings involved.
0: I
1: so it's like a very
0: that.
1: Kind of a...
0: I just remember the shake it like a Polaroid picture.
1: The person who wrote it was Andre 3000 in the band Outkast, apparently.
0: Well, he was one more than Andre 2,999.
1: Apparently. Was commenting on the fragility of love and relationships, though not necessarily his own. The song isn't autobiographical, he said. It's more like fantasies or tangents based on real life. The story was set in the 50s, so the song was me trying to do a Woody Allen kind of a thing through music. But few people got the joke, as one Redditor commented. I bartended a lot of weddings, and at least half of the time they'll play Hey Yeah, and I always wondered why. Yeah, it's catchy, but if nothing's forever, then what makes love the exception?
0: Yeah,
1: really isn't the best note to start your marriage on, because that's one of the lines in the song.
0: I always thought that part was odd, because I'm like, if you pay attention, this probably isn't really a wedding song.
1: The least surprised person that Hey Ya was misunderstood was Andre 3000 himself. One of the song's lyrics even predicted it. Y'all don't want to hear me. You just want to dance.
0: Yeah. So, there you go. Well, that's been a fun little... Do we have more of these?
1: I have just one more.
0: Okay, well, I look forward to that. Thank you, Heidi.
1: You're welcome.
0: And I just remember when that song came out, the shake it like a Polaroid picture part.
1: Yeah.
0: Polaroid came out and said, do not shake our photos. You're not supposed to do that. So I was like, you know, when a song has a company telling people not to do it, there's something that caught on there. That's interesting. All right, that is Something Special with Heidi Small.

0: Time now for the list. Take a listen to this, Heidi. The Billboard number one albums with the longest titles.
1: Oh.
0: So you probably never really thought about this. So I'm going to look at the list here and we're going to see. Down here is longer. Okay, we're going to start up here. We're not going to get through all these today, but 9 words. On the Radio, Greatest Hits, Volume 1 and 2, Donna Summers.
1: Donna Summer.
0: Another 9 words, same, still the same, great rock classics of our time, Rod Stewart.
1: Hmm.
0: this one here, Coldplay, 9 words, Viva La Vida or Death and All His Friends.
1: Wow, okay.
0: The Hunger Games, Songs from District 12 and Beyond, 9 words. And then there's another one with 9 words, When We Fall Asleep, Where Do We Go, Billie Eilish, 9 words. And we'll do a couple that are 10 words here. Snoop Dogg, The Game Is to Be Sold, Not to Be Told. 10 words there.
1: All right.
0: Another one that's 10 words. GOAT, featuring James T. Smith, the greatest of all time, LL Cool J.
1: LL Cool J.
0: And then we've got a couple others that are 10. Then we got some that are 11 and one that's 16 from 1975. So we're going to get to that. No, is that when it was? Anyway, we're going to get to those tomorrow. I do have the entire list in the show notes for today at johnandheidishow.com.

0: We always like to wrap things up around here with good news, and I think this is such a great story. And I've mentioned this over and over and over. The people who have been visiting the United States for the World Cup.
1: Oh, yeah, they're fun videos.
0: Take a listen to this. A German soccer fan moved to tears after discovering the America he never expected. One unexpected ride from a family of strangers turned a nervous World Cup trip into an unforgettable experience for a German soccer fan who says he's now fallen in love with the United States. Sebastian traveled to America for the World Cup, carrying more than just excitement for the tournament. He carried years of fear shaped by the news that he has seen about the USA. To be honest, I was a bit scared and I had a lot of fear to travel to the United States. News about shootings and criminals that this country would not be safe. Everything changed, though, when he got to Boston. He and his friends needed a way back to their hotel. They met a local family led by a man named Bob. Without expecting anything in return, Bob and the family said, "Here, jump in with us. We'll give you a ride." That simple act of generosity completely changed Sebastian's perspective. He said, "I fall in love with this country. I even cried in the stadium." The experience had such an impact that Sebastian decided to extend his stay. In fact, he admitted he was more heartbroken about leaving America than he was about Germany's elimination from the World Cup. His emotional story struck a chord with people all around the world, serving as a reminder that people we meet often tell a much different story than what we read in the headlines. He summed up his experience with a message that was resonating with thousands. Americans are not rude. Germans are not rude. If we are together, we can achieve great things.
1: 100%.
0: Isn't that amazing?
1: And I've heard that from so many people.
0: Yeah. And this is one of the things that I will tell
1: that
0: you.
1: They were told to be afraid. Yes. Oh, you got a 50% chance of getting shot if you go to America.
0: That was literally what somebody said. They were like, they had a 50-50 chance. So here, that's not the case. And here's the thing that I will tell you when it comes to all media of any kind. Don't necessarily believe everything just because that talking person on the box or the talking person in the speaker told you to. Do your own, when I say do your own research, that has gotten a bum rap on the internet because a lot of the time it's like people debunk stuff like, well, I did my own research. But when it comes right down to it, and I see it all the time where people are talking about how bad everything is. Look in your own life. Is your life bad? Talk to your friends and neighbors. Are their lives bad?
1: Exactly.
0: So many times it's like, I don't know anybody going through any of this, but they're telling me everybody's going through this. So I don't know. I've really, really enjoyed watching the videos of people discovering America, the real America, compared to what they've been told from their media and from the movies from America. But anyway, love that story. I've got a link to it. Send the show in the show notes for today at johnandheidishow.com. Time to say goodbye, Heidi.
1: Goodbye, Heidi.
0: Goodbye, everybody. I'm way over time. Thanks for hanging out. We appreciate you joining us on a Wednesday.

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OPM Kaibigan. The House prosecution team will focus on presenting evidence during the first week of the impeachment trial of Vice President Sara Duterte. Records, witnesses, and due process, not political noise, should take center stage at the start of the trial. Cole, a House Assistant Minority Leader who represents Kabataan Party List Group, said the impeachment trial provides the proper forum where both the prosecution and the defense can present their respective cases before the senator judges and the Filipino people. Under rows of blooming sunflowers lining University Avenue, 5,022 graduates of the University of the Philippines Diliman reached a milestone on Sunday as they took part in the university's 115th university-wide commencement exercises. The annual tradition transformed the UP Diliman Amphitheater into a sea of sablay-clad graduates, families, and faculty members, celebrating years of academic achievement while reaffirming the university's enduring ideals of public service and civic engagement.

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Breaking news. Seven vampires under a red notice for breaking a major taboo have been spotted moving openly through the city. Despite repeated efforts by the VPU, the group continues to stay one step ahead. Let's take a look at the footage.

0: 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OPM Kaibigan.
1: The House prosecution team will focus on presenting evidence during the first week of the impeachment trial of Vice President Sara Duterte. Records, witnesses, and due process, not political noise, should take center stage at the start of the trial. Kol, a House Assistant Minority Leader who represents Kabataan Party List Group, said the impeachment trial provides the proper forum where both the prosecution and the defense can present their respective cases before the senator judges and the Filipino people. Under rows of blooming sunflowers lining University Avenue, 5,022 graduates of the University of the Philippines Diliman reached a milestone on Sunday as they took part in the university's 115th university-wide commencement exercises. The annual tradition transformed the UP Diliman Amphitheater into a sea of sablay-clad graduates, families, and faculty members, celebrating years of academic achievement while reaffirming the university's enduring ideals of public service and civic engagement.

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Kaibigan, Irene here on OPM Kaibigan, where Filipino favorites meet global chart toppers. 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

0: It's time for our fact of the day right here on The Lunch Show. Come on in, James. 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
1: Quick reminder, may news update tayo mamaya on the hour. 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

0: Welcome back, Kaibigan. Lunch isn't over yet. I'm Irene, and we're together for one more hour here on OPM Kaibigan.
1: The House prosecution team will focus on presenting evidence during the first week of the impeachment trial of Vice President Sara Duterte. Records, witnesses, and due process, not political noise, should take center stage at the start of the trial. Kol, a House Assistant Minority Leader who represents Kabataan Party List Group, said the impeachment trial provides the proper forum where both the prosecution and the defense can present their respective cases before the senator judges and the Filipino people. Under rows of blooming sunflowers lining University Avenue, 5,022 graduates of the University of the Philippines Diliman reached a milestone on Sunday as they took part in the university's 115th university-wide commencement exercises. The annual tradition transformed the UP Diliman Amphitheater into a sea of sablay-clad graduates, families, and faculty members, celebrating years of academic achievement while reaffirming the university's enduring ideals of public service and civic engagement.

It's lunchtime. Relax, breathe, and press play on Good Vibes. You're tuned in to OPM Kaibigan, where great music and Pinoy feels come together. Perfect pang soundtrip habang kumakain ka dyan.

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Thank you for spending your midday with me. 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Ingat always.

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OPM Kaibigan. The House prosecution team will focus on presenting evidence during the first week of the impeachment trial of Vice President Sara Duterte. Records, witnesses, and due process, not political noise, should take center stage at the start of the trial. Cole, a House Assistant Minority Leader who represents Kabataan Party List Group, said the impeachment trial provides the proper forum where both the prosecution and the defense can present their respective cases before the senator judges and the Filipino people. Under rows of blooming sunflowers lining University Avenue, 5,022 graduates of the University of the Philippines Diliman reached a milestone on Sunday as they took part in the university's 115th university-wide commencement exercises. The annual tradition transformed the UP Diliman Amphitheater into a sea of sablay-clad graduates, families, and faculty members, celebrating years of academic achievement while reaffirming the university's enduring ideals of public service and civic engagement.

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OPM Kaibigan. The House prosecution team will focus on presenting evidence during the first week of the impeachment trial of Vice President Sara Duterte. Records, witnesses, and due process, not political noise, should take center stage at the start of the trial. Kol, a House Assistant Minority Leader who represents Kabataan Party List Group, said the impeachment trial provides the proper forum where both the prosecution and the defense can present their respective cases before the senator judges and the Filipino people. Under rows of blooming sunflowers lining University Avenue, 5,022 graduates of the University of the Philippines, Diliman, reached a milestone on Sunday as they took part in the university's 115th university-wide commencement exercises. The annual tradition transformed the UP Diliman Amphitheater into a sea of sablay-clad graduates, families, and faculty members, celebrating years of academic achievement while reaffirming the university's enduring ideals of public service and civic engagement.

0: everybody. It's Wednesday. That means it's hump day. That means it's take your dog to work day.
1: Halfway there.
0: That means, in our case, though, it's take your cat to work day.
1: That's
0: I guess no sound effects today because Amanda doesn't want to kick the cat off the mixer.
1: Well, she looks so comfy.
0: She does. She looks so cute there. So you better not get in the way of our work today, kitten, okay? We are going to do fun with Am and Dave and Aaron, and I just want to thank all the people who've tuned in to listen to the only radio crew that tried explaining the dent in the ceiling, and when they realized they've accidentally discovered three more mysteries, all they could say was, "Oh,
2: it could have been Scooby."
0: And summon the Scooby-Doo crew. So,
1: dear.
0: I don't know where they are in the building right now, so they could be joining us on the show at any time.
1: Hi,
0: so,
1: it's going
2: to be good.
0: Get ready for Scooby to be here. You know, that's other things we should be talking about today, is things that you just should not be trying to explain.
1: Oh, I got lots.
0: No, we're going to talk about that on the show. We're also going to do the hot off the top news. We've got the trivia reveal coming up here, game show we all want to play along to. And then we've got, I want to talk about this thing that make you feel rich even when you're definitely not
1: rich.
2: Can I borrow some money?
1: Yeah. And then I've got an update on Justin Bieber. We're going to ask him for some money, some Bad Bunny and the Harvest Rock Festival.
0: I think we should be asking both Bad Bunny and Justin Bieber for money.
2: Absolutely. Yeah. And then I'm going to tell you about a husband who picks up Chinese takeout.
1: Okay.
0: Oh, that sounds delicious. Yeah. Okay. I also want to talk about things we need to stop pretending are fun. You know, it's a fun show, okay? But there are some things that we just pretend are fun that aren't, and we're going to talk about that. And then, Amanda, what do you got?
1: Yeah, part of that is my DIY. Pretend those are fun, but we'll see what happens next.
0: Because I end up having to do them all.
2: And then how about some embarrassment after that? I'm going to tell you about my embarrassment at the Stampede Parade.
1: I can't wait.
0: The Stampede is happening right now, isn't it?
1: Speaking of embarrassing, I have some yes or BS questions for you all.
0: Okay.
1: See what you do there.
0: And then we got three stories in the good news segment and the trivia preview with three questions that we're going to be asking on the show tomorrow. But right now we're going to start with hot off the top news.
3: Hot. It's weird. The weird and wacky news.
0: And our headlines for today, sterilize your car with UV light. Okay.
1: We've
0: got this one. This one's interesting. I think this was a friend of mine who did this. TSA finds smoke grenade in jar of peanut butter.
1: Oh my.
0: It was a friend of mine because I was just playing a joke on him.
1: Oh dear.
0: We'll find out about that. We're going to have a lot more fun on Wednesday's show. So stick around for more fun with Am and Dave and Aaron coming up right after this.

0: And we're back for Hot Off the Top News here. We got those headlines we were talking about earlier in the show, and we're going to talk first about sterilizing your car with a UV light. Apparently, Hyundai and Kia have developed a UV light system designed to sanitize vehicle interiors while people are inside.
1: Oh that's fancy.
2: Yeah, why?
0: It's called Plasma Care UVC. The technology uses far ultraviolet C light that the automakers claim can kill bacteria and viruses without penetrating human skin.
2: Okay.
0: In testing, the system reportedly reduced airborne viruses by 96.8%.
2: Wow. In your car,
0: yeah. In 30 minutes, and eliminated 99.9% of E. coli in a vehicle after 40 minutes. The companies also say it can help reduce interior odors.
1: Oh, wow. You know, sanitizing my car usually involves gasoline and a Bic lighter.
2: Oh, it sure does. Oh, yeah.
1: Done.
0: Is that why you go so through your cars so often?
1: Yeah.
0: So quickly. He's got a new car like every month. You know what I was thinking is, please tell me that this is not the kind of ultraviolet light that, you know, takes those hidden stains and lights them up bright blue.
2: Oh, that would be terrible.
1: We all know what kind of stains those are.
0: I don't want to know what's all over my car. I really don't. Okay, how about this one here? TSA finds smoke grenade in jar of peanut butter. A passenger at the Indianapolis International Airport was caught trying to smuggle a live smoke grenade inside a jar of peanut butter.
2: Oh my gosh, wow. Alive.
0: Yeah, live. TSA officers discovered two live smoke grenades during an x-ray inspection, including one hidden in the full jar. The traveler told authorities a friend.
1: Who's that? A friend, yeah, right. It's always a friend.
0: Had said the peanut butter would help get the grenades through security. That's what I told my friend.
2: Yeah.
0: Officials had not said why the passenger was carrying the devices. A better question for me is, why would someone take peanut butter on a trip? Like, are they short peanut butter in the cities they're flying to from Minneapolis?
1: They caught them in a jiffy, didn't they?
0: It's not jiffy, actually.
2: It's Jeff.
0: Yeah. See, that's what we call the Mandela effect.
2: That's right.
0: Everybody thinks it's called Jiffy peanut butter.
2: It's just Jiff
0: peanut butter. Anyway, so, we've had a Mandela effect happen on our show today. That's crazy. Okay, we're going to take a break. That's your Hot Off the Top News, and we've got the trivia reveal. That's coming up next right here on Fun with Am and Dave O and Aaron, so stick around for it.

0: and Dave Owen Aaron, and guess what? It's now time for everybody's favorite game show. It's time for the Trivia Reveal. 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
1: Okay, we've got the three questions here. Of course, everybody tune in and listening to the show today. You are able to play along with us, come up with your own answers here. Don't steal ours. And let's start with the first question. According to a recent survey, nearly one in four people admit they've done this while shopping just to avoid talking to a salesperson.
2: Ooh, yeah.
1: We've all experienced that, haven't we?
2: Absolutely.
1: Okay, what have you got there, Aaron?
2: I hide behind a magazine.
1: Oh, yeah.
2: We all hide
1: up behind a magazine when we're trying to avoid people.
2: Right? Yeah.
1: Especially on the buses, right? Make sure. I think that's why those newspaper outlets, I think that's why they made so much money.
2: Yeah.
1: Is because people were just buying a paper so they could avoid looking at other people. So, Amanda, you've got an answer for this. What do you got?
3: What? Yeah, I'll be right there.
1: Somebody's
3: calling my name, so I gotta go.
1: Yes.
3: Oh, that's what they do, right?
1: Gotcha. Yeah. Okay. And I said, hopped around on all fours and screeched like a chimpanzee.
3: Oh, sure, that was...
2: That's a good one.
3: People in the other direction.
1: Yeah, that's right. Well, I seem to remember getting shot with a poison dart, and then I woke up. I woke up in some white room. So yeah,
3: don't
1: do it because a lot more will happen than just getting rid of the
3: it's that grizzly
1: sales
3: beard
1: guy.
3: You have. Yeah.
1: Is it? Is it? Okay. The actual answer though, pretended to be on their phone. So no ding ding ding for anybody. Sorry guys. Okay. How about this? Second one here. In a recent survey, over one third of adults admitted they have bought this even though they already had one at home.
2: Ooh.
1: What is that? What
2: How
1: is
2: about
1: it?
2: A jar of pickles? I love me some pickles.
3: I would never buy
1: Amanda.
3: Pickles. Yeah. I do buy you pickles.
1: She would never buy a second jar of pickles. She doesn't even want to buy the first jar.
3: I think we do have like three half open jars of pickles. So
1: yeah, I do like pickles. Yeah.
2: Pickles are the bomb.
1: And then what about this answer from Amanda?
3: I said a puppy.
1: Oh yeah, puppy.
3: Yeah.
1: Oh,
2: they're so cute.
3: Yeah.
1: That's a puppy, right?
3: Okay, yeah.
2: I have six puppies, I guess. Yeah.
1: I can do a chimpanzee. I can do a puppy. Do you want me to do an elephant?
3: Nope,
1: I can do a horse.
3: I just want you to answer.
1: You just want my answer? My answer is another computer mouse. This is from experience. I do a lot of stuff on the computer, obviously. I did a lot of production on the computer. And I just buy every type of mouse there is so I can figure out which one is going to be the fastest.
3: You do, yeah.
1: So even though I have five of them at home already, I still buy more. Do they call them mice? I don't know if they're mice.
3: Mouses.
1: The actual answer, though, is, you know what? Aaron was pretty close with a jar of pickles. The actual answer is close to his, a bottle of ketchup.
3: I do that. You want to back up? Yeah.
1: Okay, number three here. A recent survey found that about 40% of people say this is the first thing they check when they wake up in the morning before even getting out of bed. What is it?
2: How about if their eyebrows are still on? Right?
3: No,
1: what were they doing yesterday?
3: When somebody gave me a hug and they press their face against my cheek and they're like, oh, my eyebrow came off on you.
2: Oh, dear.
1: That's a true story?
3: Well, women draw them on.
1: I get it. Okay, Amanda, what was your answer?
3: I said the security camera.
1: Security camera, okay.
3: Yeah, you got to make sure everything's
1: secure. That's from experience as well, right? Okay, and I said where the wet spots are.
3: Ew,
1: I love my answer the best out of all of them, but the actual answer is the weather forecast. So that's the actual answer to the question. We are going to have more questions at the end of the show. Make sure you stick around for those. And next, we got some random funny things coming up. Things that make you feel rich, even when you're definitely not. That's coming up next on Fun with Amadeo and Aaron. OPM.

0: Okay, we got a couple funny things we got to discuss here, okay? Obviously, we've got fun with Am and Dave and Aaron.
1: Yeah.
0: We've got our funny random things that we like to talk about.
1: Sure.
0: We also were talking about things you should never try to explain.
2: Oh.
0: Things like your internet search history, unless the police have a warrant. If the police have a warrant, you're going to have to explain it.
1: Oh, but goodness.
0: Other than that, just don't even bring it up, okay? What's another thing that you should never try to explain?
1: Probably a mysterious stain somewhere.
0: Yeah.
2: Oh.
1: Like on your couch or I guess your bed.
0: Have you got that UV light? Because that's the only way you find out about it. Stop looking at my stains, okay?
1: I can't help myself.
2: How about why are you limping?
1: Yeah, I don't want to tell you. Yeah, it's embarrassing. Tripped over my own foot. Yeah.
0: Or a wild night in bed there with the wife, hey? That's why I would be limping. Yeah, so I don't want to tell them that. Okay, we've got some random funny things we want to talk about, and we're going to talk about, things that make you feel rich even when you're not rich.
1: So
0: things like filling up your gas tank without looking at the total. Oh, yeah, look at how arrogant I am while I fill up my gas tank. Yeah, fuel it up, baby. Number two here, what's another thing that makes you feel rich?
1: Ordering an appetizer and dessert.
0: Get out of here.
1: That's right.
0: How about eating dessert and ordering that and then having it again after the appetizer? And then another one after your meal.
1: Richie.
0: Yeah.
2: How about finding a $20 bill in a jacket and you haven't worn for months?
1: Oh, I love that.
2: I
0: find $20 worth of change in my pants all the time.
1: Every day. Yeah.
0: Why are we not rich then?
1: I don't know.
0: How about buying name brand cereal without waiting for a sale?
1: That is a Richie Rich thing to do.
0: And then we've got this one here, Amanda.
1: How about saying keep the change?
0: Yeah, keep the change.
2: You got money.
0: That's falling out of my pockets. I don't need that. So how about this next one here, Aaron? Things that make you feel rich even when you're not.
2: Flying right through the grocery store without checking any prices.
1: Oh, those were the days. Yeah.
0: Especially today. It's pretty high now.
1: Yeah.
0: So.
2: No.
0: How about having enough batteries at home when you actually need them?
1: Yeah. Well, you got extra batteries, Richie Rich?
0: You can afford to be prepared? No way. Okay, Amanda, what's another thing that makes you feel rich when you're definitely not?
1: Ooh, replacing something because you want to, not because it's broken.
0: Yeah, not because you have to.
2: That's classic.
0: Yeah, that's right. I think we're kind of going to be talking about something like that on the show today, aren't we?
1: Yeah, we sure are. Yeah.
0: And then finally, let's have Aaron finish this list off. Things that make you feel rich, even if you're definitely not. What is it, Aaron?
2: Booking a hotel room with free breakfast.
1: Classy.
0: Doesn't that make you realize that the price really reflects the cost of the breakfast as well?
2: Yeah, for sure.
0: It's not a free breakfast. People, you're still paying for it.
1: We know.
0: Okay, let's move on here, and let's have Amanda take the helm, because after we get back, you're going to be doing what?
1: The Daily Music News. Come on back for it.

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OPM 카이비간. The House prosecution team will focus on presenting evidence during the first week of the impeachment trial of Vice President Sara Duterte. Records, witnesses, and due process, not political noise, should take center stage at the start of the trial. Cole, a House Assistant Minority Leader who represents Kabataan Party List Group, said the impeachment trial provides the proper forum where both the prosecution and the defense can present their respective cases before the senator judges and the Filipino people. Under rows of blooming sunflowers lining University Avenue, 5,022 graduates of the University of the Philippines Diliman reached a milestone on Sunday as they took part in the university's 115th university-wide commencement exercises. The annual tradition transformed the UP Diliman Amphitheater into a sea of sablay-clad graduates, families, and faculty members, celebrating years of academic achievement while reaffirming the university's enduring ideals of public service and civic engagement.

0: is it that we're so lucky on this show, Fun with Am and Devo and Aaron, to have the cutest little kitten.
1: The cutest kitty over there.
0: Yeah. The cutest kitten just laying there sleeping. We have to get a picture of that up on our Facebook page.
2: I will. I would, but she's laying on my phone.
0: Oh, goodness, goodness, goodness. Let's now move on here and don't wake the kitten while we have fun in the studio doing what, Amanda?
2: It's the Daily Music News.
0: What have you got? Who are you talking about today?
2: All right. Well, Justin Bieber has unexpectedly released a new live album, Swag, live from Coachella.
0: What?
2: Yeah, along
0: Wasn't
2: with
0: that
2: the,
0: him just sitting there playing his videos on the screen, I
2: think
0: thought?
2: So. Was I don't it? Know.
0: Wait, now he's got a live album of it? Okay.
2: And it comes along with a full concert film on YouTube. The release captures his headline performance from this year's festival.
0: Okay.
2: Featuring surprise guest appearances and giving fans another chance to experience one of Coachella's biggest sets.
1: Oh, nice. Good times there.
2: I think, didn't he get paid the most amount of money?
1: Absolutely.
2: And now he's trying to get more?
0: I think he did. Yeah, yeah. I think he did. Okay.
2: Bad Bunny played his first ever concert in France.
0: Oh, France,
2: selling out Marcel's Stadium Velodrome. More than just a concert, the show
0: became...
2: Oh, would
0: he use some Richie Rich or something?
2: That's right. As became French. The show became a celebration of Puerto Rican culture with fans traveling from across Europe to see him perform.
0: Nice.
2: The sold-out stop is another sign of his growing global influence beyond Latin America and North America.
0: Nice job, Bad
1: Very
0: Bunny.
1: Cool.
2: That's right. And finally, organizers of the Harvest Rock Festival have announced the event will not return in 2026, calling it a follow year. While they regroup and plan for the future. The cancellation follows a growing trend of festivals around the world facing rising production costs and softer ticket sales, making it another tough blow for live music fans.
0: Sad
2: music time.
0: I know that it's been tough for concerts and festivals, and I hope that that turns around because I think that's extremely important for the fabric of our world.
2: Mm-hmm.
0: Not just countries, but of our world. So let's support those artists and everything that they do, even if it's local, like down at the local pub or something like that.
2: Sure,
0: support them down there. We are going to take another break, and when we get back, we are going to let Aaron over here. He's going to be.
1: I got a funny for you.
0: He's got some story about what? What are you talking about today? What is it?
1: A husband who picks up Chinese takeout order.
0: Oh, that sounds delicious.
1: Yeah.
0: Let's order some while we're taking a break here.
1: All right.
0: Let's have some Chinese
1: ginger beef.
0: Yeah, because Aaron's going to do his
1: joke of the day.

0: Did everybody come on back?
1: Let's have some more fun.
0: Did you guys get back here? This is Fun with Am and Devo and Aaron. And I want to talk a little bit more about that theme that we brought up at the beginning of the show. Stuff you just don't want to have to explain to people.
1: Right,
0: you shouldn't feel like you have to explain to people.
2: Oh, like an impulse purchase.
0: You don't have to.
2: You don't have to know why about that.
1: Actually, how about the dent in your vehicle?
2: Oh, yeah. Well, some people you don't want to explain that to, for sure.
1: Like my father.
0: Can I go back to this impulse purchase?
2: No, we've moved on. Yeah. I buy what I buy, and that's the end of it. Bye-bye.
0: We kind of need to talk about this a little bit.
2: No.
0: Okay. Okay. How about the broken window? You don't want to have to explain the broken window. Okay.
1: Ew.
0: Never do that. Okay. We're going to keep talking about this kind of stuff, but right now I think we should hand it over to Aaron because apparently he's going to talk food, and I love food. So let's have Aaron do his
1: joke of the day.
0: Okay. It's the Wednesday joke. So let's see how mid-range this is.
1: Edward's wife ordered Chinese food and asked him to pick it up. On the drive home, he heard rustling in the back seat.
0: Ooh.
1: Then looked in the rear view mirror and saw two black eyes staring at him from inside the takeout bag.
2: A nightmare.
1: What? Edward pulled over, heart pounding, opened the bag, looked inside, and there it was. A Peking duck.
0: I'm sorry. I misunderstood. You said black eyes, not black guys. Okay. That was going to be really bad,
2: Jeez.
0: Good thing that we didn't say anything about that. That's awesome.
2: Yeah, good thing you didn't bring it up, Dave.
0: Don't bring that
2: way
0: up,
2: to go.
0: Okay? So I'm kidding, of course. Just trying to add to his joke a little bit.
1: Right?
0: That's all.
1: Yeah, you're a comedian.
0: Yeah, thanks a lot. Sorry. Okay, we are going to take a break, and when we get back, well, it's now going to be time to do some more random funny things. What are we doing? Things we need to stop pretending are fun.
1: Oh, stop it.
0: Yeah. This is
2: not like this show.
0: I hope our show's not in this list, okay? Okay, that's it. We're going to come back in just a little bit. We've got more fun with Am and Devo and Aaron right around the corner, so don't go anywhere.

0: way, welcome back to Fun with Am and Davo and Aaron, everybody.
1: Another reason to smile.
0: That's right.
1: Yeah.
0: Yeah, I like it. Unless we're in this list that we're about to do, because I think that our show is fun. I hope it's fun.
1: I'm having fun.
2: Yeah.
0: But you know what else is fun? You know, it's things that you should never try to explain. Mm. Just keep people guessing about things.
1: Oh, keep them guessing.
0: Like that missing eyebrow.
2: Oh,
0: Why do you have a missing eyebrow?
2: Right?
0: Is it because it's on Amanda's face?
2: That's right. Just stenciled on here. Yeah.
0: Now that I know the story.
2: Well, when it's humid, it gets a little.
0: Exactly. What's another thing that we should never have to explain to people?
1: How about this one?
0: What's that?
1: Why is there duct tape on that person's mouth?
2: What?
1: Oh. And why are they locked in the basement?
2: I think you do need to explain yourself, mister. Yeah.
1: I'd be calling the cops.
0: No.
2: Oh, man. I think you never have to explain your nickname, right? Like, why are you called Bubsy? Like, none of your business.
0: Bubsy? Is that my nickname?
2: That's your new nickname. Sorry.
0: You're not going to explain to me why you're calling me Bubsy?
2: I don't need to explain it. It just has to come out of my mouth.
0: Oh, my God. That's too good. Okay. Okay. We're going to talk about, because I don't want to know about why my nickname is now Bubsy.
1: Yeah, okay. I've got an idea.
0: We're going to talk about some random funny things. Things we need to stop pretending are fun.
1: Oh, yeah.
0: What we just talked about is definitely not on this list, because that was a good time right there.
2: That wasn't pretending.
0: How about this one? Assembling furniture with, quote, easy to follow instructions.
2: Ooh, yes. Swear words come out
0: sometimes. That's not fun. That's not fun. Amanda, what's another one?
2: How about networking events where everyone needs to wear a name tag?
0: Oh.
2: That's not fun.
0: It could be, though.
2: I guess.
0: It could be.
2: If you're wearing somebody else's name tag.
0: That's right.
1: How about group photos that take 47 attempts?
2: Oh, yeah.
1: Oh, my God.
2: Susan wasn't smiling again.
1: I know.
0: Somebody's eyes are closed.
2: Yes.
0: You're looking at the wrong camera. Oh, that's awful. How about waiting for your luggage at the airport?
1: Oh, impossible. Tedious.
0: I'm sorry.
1: I hate it.
0: I disagree. You could get on that conveyor belt and have a good time waiting for your luggage. So, how about this next one here?
2: How about helping someone move?
1: Oh, that's never fun.
2: Let's not pretend that's fun.
1: Well, when the beer comes out, it is.
2: Sure, maybe.
0: Yeah. You know what? Even when the beer comes out, people know it's not fun. That's why they don't show up.
1: Yeah, true.
0: They always say, oh, yeah, I'll be there to help you move. And then the day of, oh, sorry, I broke my back. I'm sorry about that. How about this next thing that we need to stop pretending is fun? Aaron.
1: Updating your phone and hoping nothing changes.
2: Oh, yeah.
0: That's why I never update my
1: computer. It's a big problem.
0: It is a big problem. How about small talk in elevators?
2: Oh, yeah.
1: That could be fun, though.
0: Why could that be fun?
1: Well, if you play Twister.
0: In an elevator?
2: You're always carrying that Twister game around.
0: That is good. Amanda, have you got another thing that we need to stop pretending is fun?
2: Untangling Christmas lights.
1: Oh,
2: My dad used to always hate doing that.
0: That's never been fun. We never pretended that was fun. How about this next one, Aaron?
1: How about trying on jeans under fluorescent dressing room lights?
2: Oh, it's definitely not fun.
1: Is that
0: the one that shows all the stains and stuff like that?
2: That's a UV light.
0: That's a UV light.
2: They don't have that in dressing rooms.
0: Oh, I thought they did. Oh, so those stains I could see with my bare eyes then.
2: Oh, yeah, that's terrible.
0: That's right.
2: Yeah.
0: Okay.
2: Where did those come from?
0: How about this final one? Here's a thing we need to stop pretending is fun. Returning something you bought online.
2: It's getting fun, though.
0: Is it getting fun?
2: Yeah, scan that QR code.
0: Okay, guys, that is random funny things we like to talk about. Coming up next here, we've got Amanda. She's got what coming up?
2: Ooh, it's Mandatainment. I got some DIY info for you.
0: DIY. Okay, we'll find out what I'm doing in just a little bit. Oh!

0: Okay, welcome back to Fun with Am and Devo and Aaron.
1: Let's have some more fun.
2: We are.
0: And I, you know what? We haven't seen the Scooby-Doo crew. They've never shown up.
2: Yeah.
0: They're still working on those mysteries.
2: They've kind of been disappeared.
0: They're solving mysteries here, so that's awesome. You know what? I think it's time for Amanda to take over this next segment because she wants to give me a project, another project to do that she just wants to talk about and make it sound like she's the one who does everything.
2: When are you doing them?
0: Now it's time for a segment we like to call
1: Mandatainment.
0: What are you going to get me to do?
2: All right. Well, it's DIY time. And guess what? The dryer is broken again.
0: Okay. Oh. You will admit you fixed the dryer the last time.
2: I did. Yeah.
0: How long did that fix last?
2: Well, the first time it broke, you know, I watched about 6 YouTube videos, ordered the parts, took the wrong parts, got the whole thing apart.
0: Yeah.
2: Managed to put it back together with a few less missing screws than it started with.
0: Can I just say, it sounds to me like it took you longer to fix it than it has lasted actually fixed.
2: Well, you know, at the time, I felt like I was the appliance whisperer.
0: Ah, did you?
2: Yeah.
0: And now you've realized
2: but
0: what?
2: But you're right. Thanks for outing me. it is now broken again. So I grabbed my toolbox like a seasoned professional, not because I know what I'm doing, obviously. But I like carrying a toolbox around. It makes me feel like I have something to do and I'm important.
0: I'm
2: going to
0: get you a tool belt for your birthday.
2: Oh, my gosh. Yeah.
1: That's
2: sexy.
0: Yeah.
2: So off came the back panel again. And I exactly how I felt the last time. There was a maze of wires, screws, things I recognized a little bit. But some things that I kind of didn't realize that maybe I didn't put back together right.
0: Yeah.
2: I didn't remember there being so many extra spaces and screws. But, you know, I kind of tapped things and wiggled things and thought, well, it looks pretty good. And I longingly looked inside and came to a very important decision.
0: Yeah.
2: There are people in this world who are able to do these types of things in their home, and I need to hire one of them.
0: Yeah. Is that the DIY?
2: It is,
0: wow. Hiring your own appliance?
2: Call somebody who knows.
0: Person, yeah.
2: Or just buy a new one. That's the other thing.
0: I like this DIY advice.
2: Yeah.
0: This is more
2: our style, right?
0: Exactly. Because we're richy rich.
2: They're not faking it anymore.
0: No, that's right. That's it.
2: That's all I got.
0: Wow.
2: Yeah.
0: I got out of doing a project.
2: Yeah,
0: the only project I have now is just to pay for this dryer, this washer dryer combo.
2: Get to work, my buddy.
0: Okay.
2: Or what did I call you before?
0: I don't remember. I'm not even going to bring it up.
2: Okay? But see, I'm not sure.
0: Never mind. Okay, guess what? We're going to take a moment, and when we get back, Aaron's going to be taking over. And what are you doing, Aaron?
1: Oh, I've got some embarrassment to share with y'all. Come on back.
0: Okay, we'll be back in just a little bit with more fun with Am and Devo and Aaron.

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OPM Kaibigan. The House prosecution team will focus on presenting evidence during the first week of the impeachment trial of Vice President Sara Duterte. Records, witnesses, and due process, not political noise, should take center stage at the start of the trial. Cole, a House Assistant Minority Leader who represents Kabataan Party List Group, said the impeachment trial provides the proper forum where both the prosecution and the defense can present their respective cases before the senator judges and the Filipino people. Under rows of blooming sunflowers lining University Avenue, 5,022 graduates of the University of the Philippines Diliman reached a milestone on Sunday as they took part in the university's 115th university-wide commencement exercises. The annual tradition transformed the UP Diliman Amphitheater into a sea of sablay-clad graduates, families, and faculty members, celebrating years of academic achievement while reaffirming the university's enduring ideals of public service and civic engagement. OPM Kaibigan.

0: Okay, my lovelies, it's now time for more fun with Am and Dave-O and Aaron.
1: Let's make today weird.
0: Okay, and this segment is Aaron taking over. And I believe this one, I think I overheard him say that this was actually kind of a personal one.
1: Oh, this was very much personal and very much embarrassing.
2: Oh, good.
0: And very embarrassing. Yes. Very personal. So let's find out all about what happened to you. I can't wait.
1: Stop laughing.
0: It's now time for his embarrassing moment. What's your embarrassing moment there,
1: all
0: buddy?
1: All right, here we go. Back when I was a clown with the Calgary Fire Department, we had to be part of the Calgary Stampede Parade.
0: Yeah, we've been talking about
1: that. It was perfect. Kids love clowns. The crowd's having fun. So I brought along one of those little squirt bottles for harmless water fight.
0: Okay.
1: With people along the route.
2: Yeah.
0: Okay, yeah.
1: Everything was going great. Little splash here, little splash there, kids laughing, adults laughing. Then I got a little too confident.
0: Okay.
1: One big squeeze and a giant stream of water shot between two people.
0: Okay.
1: Standing right behind them, absolutely soaked from head to toe, was the mayor of Calgary.
2: Oh, the mayor.
1: Of all of the people in the parade, with hundreds and thousands watching, I managed to drench the mayor. So embarrassed. I was mortified. I just stood there frozen with this giant red clown nose on my face thinking, well, at least I'm already looking like an idiot. Thankfully, the mayor laughed it off and kept waving to the crowd.
2: Yeah.
1: But here's the part that gets even more embarrassing. The following year, after I appeared on Canada's Worst Driver, we were both at the underprivileged kids' Christmas party.
0: Mm. Okay.
1: The mayor grabbed the microphone and looked at the crowd, pointed at me, and said, "Ladies and gentlemen, whatever you do, don't drive behind this clown from Canada's Worst Driver."
2: Oh, no.
1: The whole room erupted in laughter. I guess that was fair. I soaked the mayor, and he soaked my reputation.
2: Yeah. Seems right, hey? Just in fun, though.
0: Oh, it was in fun.
1: Oh, so much fun. Yeah. It was so much fun for everybody except for me.
2: Come on. But we can laugh at it now, right, Aaron?
1: Absolutely.
0: Yeah. Isn't it one of those moments, you know, years down the road, now it's something you can laugh at.
2: For sure.
1: Now it's a treasure.
0: Now it's something, now it's something that we tell on international radio. Share it with the whole world.
1: I love
0: That's incredible. Okay, well, thank you very much for the embarrassing moment. Always like to hear some funny stories from you and what happens in your life. But next, we're going to be even more embarrassed because we're probably going to be wrong in what, Amanda?
2: Oh, it's yes or BS time.
1: Oh, man.
0: We only have two answers to choose from.
2: I know.
0: We still can't get it right.
2: We still don't get it right.
0: Still suck, don't we?
1: Yeah.
3: You said the words.
0: Okay, we'll be right back with more fun with Am and Dave-O and Aaron. Hopefully you'll learn something in this one.

0: What do you think? Do you think our audience is going to learn a little something here on fun with Am and Dave and Aaron?
1: I hope so.
2: Yeah. Well, I don't know. I got a loose screw.
0: You do. Actually, I think I've got a loose screw as well.
1: I think we can call somebody for that, can't we? I just said,
0: no, we're not calling the dryer or the washer repair person to fix our screws in our head.
1: Okay,
0: let's get on with it. Amanda, it's time for Yes or BS. What have you got for us?
1: All right, I got some questions and you have two choices, yes or BS.
0: Don't rub it in.
1: Let's see how well you do. So scientists have discovered that cows produce more milk when listening to jazz than country music. Yes or BS?
2: Yes.
0: I'm going to say yes.
1: No.
0: No,
1: music
0: really
1: can have an effect, but nobody's ranking cows' Spotify playlist.
2: Okay.
1: Come on. All right, how about this? In Iceland, it's illegal
0: not
1: to
0: fair
1: own more than three penguins. Yes or BS?
0: I'm going to say yes.
1: No, it's
0: really
1: BS, you guys.
0: I told you, we're not going to get any of these right.
1: Okay. There aren't any wild penguins in Iceland. That was a tough question. Okay. How about this? Someone once tried to sue a weather app because it rained during their barbecue. Yes or BS?
2: I'm going
1: to
2: say yes.
1: Okay, ding, ding, ding.
0: Yeah, finally.
1: They argued the forecast was wrong, but the judge was not sympathetic.
2: Oh.
1: So. How about this? There's a professional association for people who collect shopping carts. Yes or BS?
2: Yes.
0: I'm going to say BS on that one.
1: Ah, ding, ding, Dave. Although somewhere a shopping cart enthusiast is still considering starting one. There
0: probably
1: is not one so far.
0: Okay.
2: You can make so many things.
1: I know, yeah. Okay. How about this? You can buy deodorant that smells like bacon. Yes or BS?
2: Yes.
0: I'm going to say yes on that
1: one.
0: Yeah,
1: ding, ding. Finally, breakfast under your armpits? Gross. Okay, how about another one? Somebody invented socks with built-in pockets for emergency snacks. Yes or BS?
2: I think that's disgusting. So I'm going to say yes.
0: I'll say BS just to be the opposite.
1: Ah, ding, ding, Dave.
0: Okay,
1: yeah.
0: Good.
1: I mean, it would have been helpful. My mom always said, put a quarter in your sock.
0: Yeah.
2: Yeah.
1: But no, nothing so far.
0: I didn't think it was for snacks, though.
1: Yeah.
0: I thought maybe a pocket for quarters or something,
1: sure,
0: like
1: your
0: emergency
1: keys
0: things
1: or whatever. Yeah.
0: Okay, next one.
1: Okay, a museum once displayed an invisible sculpture. Yes or BS?
0: Oh, yes. I'm going to say yes.
1: Oh, ding, ding. Modern art continues to confuse everyone
0: all
1: around.
0: Yeah.
1: Okay, last question.
0: Okay.
1: There's a law requiring squirrels to stop at crosswalks in one U.S. town. Yes or BS?
2: No.
0: I'm going to say yes on that one.
1: Aaron, ding, ding, ding.
2: Yay.
1: Okay. They wouldn't follow those rules anyway.
0: I knew they wouldn't follow them.
1: Are they
0: going
1: to pay a fine with like acorns?
0: I thought they were just getting
1: that was
0: cute
1: silly
0: or something.
1: Okay. Well, that's it for yes or BS. You guys did not too bad.
0: Actually, not too bad.
1: Yeah,
0: the first two questions were not fair.
1: They were tricky.
0: They were trick questions, yeah, and either answer was not right.
2: We still nailed it, though.
0: Yeah, they didn't even exist. So. Uh-huh. Okay, that's it for yes or BS. We'll embarrass ourselves next week on this. But guess what we got coming up next? It's not embarrassing at all. It's going to be fun. It's going to be heartwarming. It's going to be the good news segment
2: on
0: Fun
2: the good news
0: with Am and Dave O'Neill. Coming up next. Wow.

0: Here, I got a joke for you guys. How can you tell that it's time for the good news segment?
1: Kindly deeds done for free. Kindly deeds
2: done for free.
0: Oh, wasn't that a good one?
3: That's it.
4: Wow. Let's spread the love.
0: That's a good joke, isn't it?
3: Yeah.
0: Let's talk about some good news right now and some awesome stories that are happening around the world, including this one here in West Virginia. A dog named Hennessy, excellent name. I love that name. Survived a crash that unfortunately killed her owner, Jeffrey Carl Simons.
4: Oh.
0: Staff at the Kanawha Charleston Humane Association noticed her Iowa area code collar and started searching. Within days, rescue groups connected her with remaining family, and Hennessy's reunion was pure tail wagging relief.
4: Oh, so beautiful.
0: Sweet. Yeah. That part's good. The other part is not so good.
3: Yeah.
0: How about this one here in Texas? Valerie and Danny Mayers barely escaped deadly July 4th floods last year. Months later, after losing so much, strangers stepped in to help them rebuild and move into a new home.
3: Oh, good.
0: It's a kind of story where survival turns into community and community turns into a second chance.
3: Nice.
4: So that's awesome. It.
0: Okay, and then we've got this one out of Florida. These are all U.S. stories here. So out of Florida, the Josie family thought their 13-year-old Shih Tzu Apollo was gone after he disappeared in April.
3: Oh, no.
0: Then a shelter in Long Island scanned his microchip.
3: What? Wow.
0: Nicholas Josie flew to New York to bring him home just in time for Apollo to meet the family's newborn baby.
3: Cool.
0: That's awesome. Okay, there you go. There's some fun and heartwarming stories for you. And now we've got the trivia preview. So we've got some questions here we're going to ask that we're going to reveal the answers for on the show tomorrow. So stick around for that. They've got more fun with Am and Dave O and Aaron coming.

0: On the Thursday edition of Fun with Am and Dave O'Aaron, we've got the Thursday trivia reveal. Right now, we're going to preview those questions and find out what they are. You can play along with us. Just tune into Thursday's show for lots of fun, including these questions.
1: Number one, a survey found that 27% of people have blamed this for being late to work, even though it wasn't actually true. What is it?
0: And number two, nearly half of people surveyed admitted they have hidden this from guests before they came over. What is it?
2: And finally, number three, according to a survey, the average person would happily give up this household chore forever if someone else would do it. What is it?
0: And that's your trivia preview for the trivia questions that we're going to be asking on Thursday's show. So make sure you tune in, not just for the trivia questions, but for lots of fun with Am and Dave O'Aaron. Oh.

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OPM Kaibigan. The House prosecution team will focus on presenting evidence during the first week of the impeachment trial of Vice President Sara Duterte. Records, witnesses, and due process, not political noise, should take center stage at the start of the trial. Cole, a House Assistant Minority Leader who represents Kabataan Party List Group, said the impeachment trial provides the proper forum where both the prosecution and the defense can present their respective cases before the senator judges and the Filipino people. Under rows of blooming sunflowers lining University Avenue, 5,022 graduates of the University of the Philippines Diliman reached a milestone on Sunday as they took part in the university's 115th university-wide commencement exercises. The annual tradition transformed the UP Diliman Amphitheater into a sea of sablay-clad graduates, families, and faculty members, celebrating years of academic achievement while reaffirming the university's enduring ideals of public service and civic engagement.

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OPM Kaibigan. The House prosecution team will focus on presenting evidence during the first week of the impeachment trial of Vice President Sara Duterte. Records, witnesses, and due process, not political noise, should take center stage at the start of the trial. Cole, a House Assistant Minority Leader who represents Kabataan Party List Group, said the impeachment trial provides the proper forum where both the prosecution and the defense can present their respective cases before the senator judges and the Filipino people. Under rows of blooming sunflowers lining University Avenue, 5,022 graduates of the University of the Philippines, Diliman, reached a milestone on Sunday as they took part in the university's 115th university-wide commencement exercises. The annual tradition transformed the UP Diliman Amphitheater into a sea of sablay-clad graduates, families, and faculty members, celebrating years of academic achievement while reaffirming the university's enduring ideals of public service and civic engagement.

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This is the Chill Out Zone with your host, DJ Lazy B.

Hello, Earth Song, Michael Jackson kicking us off. Wednesday night chill out zone. Good evening. How are ya? Welcome along.

Warning. The Chill Out Zone is Certificate 18. Discretion is advised. Although that's never stopped Lazy B. The Chill Out Zone with LB.

Sorry, I just had an email saying, LB, what was the second song that you played? Well, I started things off with Patience, Take That, Earth Song, and then Prince, When Doves Cry. I'm sorry, I must keep you more updated. Chill Out Zone, hello, it's the end of your Wednesday. I hope you're grand. It's been nice and cool, hasn't it? I'm going to avoid talking about the football. I think that's for the best, do you?

Diana Ross, All of My Life, Adele on the way. First, our survey said, get your ears round this, especially if you're up to date and you've got a smartphone. One in three smartphone users have not done this before in their lives. One in three smartphone users have never done this before. What is it? Answer on the way. It's before the end of the show.

There's another big heat wave coming in. I think we're safe for the next few days. It's going to be quite a cool weekend. Quite nice, actually. Just perfect, in my humble opinion. I think I'm going to go away. I don't know. We'll see. But getting kind of hot from Monday into Tuesday. And then it's another heat wave on the way.

And that's called Busted. Do you doom scroll a lot? We're going to be talking about that in the second hour of the show. And I want you to picture something for me. The perfect scene in your head, like a holiday or maybe seaside. What makes things absolutely perfect for you? We'll talk about that in a bit.

0: 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OPM Kaibigan. The House prosecution team will focus on presenting evidence during the first week of the impeachment trial of Vice President Sara Duterte. Records, witnesses, and due process, not political noise, should take center stage at the start of the trial. Cole, a House Assistant Minority Leader who represents Kabataan Party List Group, said the impeachment trial provides the proper forum where both the prosecution and the defense can present their respective cases before the senator judges and the Filipino people. Under rows of blooming sunflowers lining University Avenue, 5,022 graduates of the University of the Philippines Diliman reached a milestone on Sunday as they took part in the university's 115th university-wide commencement exercises. The annual tradition transformed the UP Diliman Amphitheater into a sea of sablay-clad graduates, families, and faculty members, celebrating years of academic achievement while reaffirming the university's enduring ideals of public service and civic engagement.
1: The time has come to sit back and relax. The moment you've been waiting for. It's the Chill Out Zone with DJ Lazy.

One More Night at Phil Collins. Are you a phone addict? A lot of you are spending 2 days a month just doom scrolling, and some of you even prefer it to sex. We spend an average 96 minutes a day. That's the average. Trawling through negative news and social media feeds. Gen Z are the worst, racking up 143 minutes. I think I probably do more than that. A yucky 41% of us do it on the loo, while 12% admit doing it at a wedding or a school event. And 10%, what are you thinking, have chosen doom scrolling over getting intimate with their partner.

art. Lovely, isn't it? Called The Closer I Get to You. You heard Fairground, Simply Red, and that was Beyonce with Luther in the background. Okay, right, we're going to come back, talk about the perfect day at the seaside in a second or two.

The Backstabbers, love that. Bonnie Tyler in a bit. I hope she's well, by the way. She was poorly. Sending out our love to Bonnie Tyler. The perfect day by the seaside includes watching the waves roll in, fish and chips and fried donuts. The survey has painted a picture of exactly what goes into a lovely day. It's even better with friends. 67% of us say a hearty coastal meal is the best way to bring everyone together. And half of us spend more time with friends and family during the summer holidays. I agree. I'd like to be somewhere, I don't know, a little bit more hotter than the seaside, if you know what I'm trying to say here.

I love that. Saltwater. Julian Lennon. Forgot about that. George Michael playing us out shortly. The answer to our survey said, one in three smartphone users have never done this before. What is it? One in three smartphone users have never done this before. Use a paper map, like an A to Z. Dear me. Right, time to check out of the Chill Out Zone. Thank you for your company. There's some great tunes through the night, and I'm back at the end of your Thursday. Night, night, God bless and much love. I'll leave with George. Ta-ra!

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2: The House prosecution team will focus on presenting evidence during the first week of the impeachment trial of Vice President Sara Duterte. Records, witnesses, and due process, not political noise, should take center stage at the start of the trial. Cole, a House Assistant Minority Leader who represents Kabataan Party List Group, said the impeachment trial provides the proper forum where both the prosecution and the defense can present their respective cases before the senator judges and the Filipino people. Under rows of blooming sunflowers lining University Avenue, 5,022 graduates of the University of the Philippines Diliman reached a milestone on Sunday as they took part in the university's 115th university-wide commencement exercises. The annual tradition transformed the UP Diliman Amphitheater into a sea of sablay-clad graduates, families, and faculty members, celebrating years of academic achievement while reaffirming the university's enduring ideals of public service and civic engagement. OPM Kaibigan.

0: everybody. It's Wednesday. That means it's hump day. That means it's take your dog to work day.
1: Halfway there.
0: That means, in our case, though, it's take your cat to work day.
1: That's
0: and I
1: right.
0: guess no sound effects today because Amanda doesn't want to kick the cat off the mixer.
1: Well, she looks so comfy.
0: She does. She looks so cute there. So you better not get in the way of our work today, kitten, okay? We are going to do fun with Amandevo and Aaron, and I just want to thank all the people who've tuned in to listen to the only radio crew that tried explaining the dent in the ceiling, and when they realized they've accidentally discovered three more mysteries, all they could say was, "Oh,
2: gonna be Scooby,"
0: and summon the Scooby-Doo crew. So, I don't know where they are in the building right now. So, they could be joining us on the show at any time.
1: Get
0: ready for Scooby to be here. You know, that's other things we should be talking about today, is things that you just should not be trying to explain.
1: I got lots.
0: No, we're going to talk about that on the show. We're also going to do the hot off the top news. We've got the trivia reveal coming up here, game show we all want to play along to, and then we've got. I want to talk about this thing. Things that make you feel rich, even when you're definitely not rich.
2: Can I borrow some money?
1: Yeah. And then I've got an update on Justin Bieber. We're going to ask him for some money, some Bad Bunny, and the Harvest Rock Festival.
0: I think we should be asking both Bad Bunny and Justin Bieber for money.
2: Absolutely. Yeah. And then I'm going to tell you about a husband who picks up Chinese takeout.
1: Okay.
0: Sounds delicious. Yeah. Okay. I also want to talk about things we need to stop pretending are fun. It's a fun show, okay? But there are some things that we just pretend are fun that aren't, and we're going to talk about that. And then, Amanda, what do you got?
1: Yeah, part of that is my DIY. Pretend those are fun, but we'll see what happens next.
0: Because I end up having to do them all.
2: And then how about some embarrassment after that? I'm going to tell you about my embarrassment at the Stampede Parade.
1: I can't wait.
0: The Stampede is happening right now, isn't it?
1: Speaking of embarrassing, I have some yes or BS questions for
0: yes
1: you all.
0: Okay.
1: See what you do there.
0: And then we got three stories in the good news segment and the trivia preview with three questions that we're going to be asking on the show tomorrow. But right now, we're going to start with hot off the top news.
3: It's weird. It's weird. The weird and wacky news.
0: And our headlines for today, sterilize your car with UV light. Okay. We've got this one. This one's interesting. I think this was a friend of mine who did this. TSA finds smoke grenade in jar of peanut butter.
1: Oh my.
0: It was a friend of mine because I was just playing a joke on him.
1: Oh dear.
0: We'll find out about that. We're going to have a lot more fun on Wednesday's show. So stick around for more fun with Amandevo and Aaron coming up right after this.

0: And we're back for Hot Off the Top News here. We got those headlines we were talking about earlier in the show, and we're going to talk first about sterilizing your car with a UV light. Apparently, Hyundai and Kia have developed a UV light system designed to sanitize vehicle interiors while people are inside.
1: Oh, that's fancy.
2: Yeah, why?
0: It's called PlasmaCare UVC. The technology uses far ultraviolet C light that the automakers claim can kill bacteria and viruses without penetrating human skin.
2: Okay.
0: In testing, the system reportedly reduced airborne viruses by 96.8%.
2: Wow. In your car,
0: yeah. In 30 minutes, and eliminated 99.9% of E. coli in a vehicle after 40 minutes. The companies also say it can help reduce interior odors.
1: Oh, wow. You know, sanitizing my car usually involves gasoline and a Bic lighter.
2: Oh, it sure does. Yeah.
1: Done.
0: Is that why you go so through your cars so often?
1: Yeah.
0: So quickly. He's got a new car like every month. You know what I was thinking is, please tell me that this is not the kind of ultraviolet light that, you know, takes those hidden stains and lights them up bright blue.
2: Ooh, that would
1: we
2: be
1: all
2: terrible
1: know what
2: in a
1: kind
2: cab.
1: Of stains those are.
0: I don't want to know what's all over my car. I really don't. Okay, how about this one here? TSA finds smoke grenade in jar of peanut butter. A passenger at the Indianapolis International Airport was caught trying to smuggle a live smoke grenade inside a jar of peanut butter.
2: Oh my gosh, wow. Alive.
0: Yeah, live. TSA officers discovered two live smoke grenades during an x-ray inspection, including one hidden in the full jar. The traveler told authorities a friend...
1: It's always a friend.
0: Had said the peanut butter would help get the grenades through security. That's what I told my friend.
2: Yeah.
0: Officials had not said why the passenger was carrying the devices. A better question for me is, why would someone take peanut butter on a trip? Like, are they short peanut butter in the cities they're flying to from Minneapolis?
1: They saw them in a jiffy, didn't they?
0: It's not jiffy, actually.
2: It's Jeff.
0: Yeah. See that? That's what we call the Mandela effect.
2: That's right.
0: Everybody
2: yeah.
0: thinks it's called Jiffy peanut butter.
2: It's just Jiff.
0: Peanut butter. Anyway, so, well, we've had a Mandela effect happen on our show today. That's crazy. Okay, we're going to take a break. That's your Hot Off the Top News, and we've got the trivia reveal. That's coming up next right here on Fun with Am and Dave O and Aaron, so stick around for it.

0: on with Em and Dave Owen Aaron. And guess what? It's now time for everybody's favorite game show. It's time for the trivia reveal. But first, here's a word from our sponsor.
1: Feel the pulse.
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1: Okay, we've got the three questions here. Of course, everybody tune in and listening to the show today. You are able to play along with us, come up with your own answers here. Don't steal ours. And let's start with the first question. According to a recent survey, nearly one in four people admit they've done this while shopping just to avoid talking to a salesperson.
2: Ooh, yeah.
1: We've all experienced that, haven't we?
2: Absolutely,
1: What have you got there, Aaron?
2: I hide behind a magazine.
1: Oh, yeah.
2: Sure,
1: we all hide up behind a magazine when we're trying to avoid people.
2: Right? Yeah.
1: Especially on the buses, right? Make sure. I think that's why those newspaper outlets, I think that's why they made so much money, is because people were just buying a paper so they could avoid looking at other people. So, Amanda, you've got an answer for this. What do you got?
3: What? Yeah, I'll be right there. Somebody's calling my name. Sorry, I gotta go. That's what they do, right?
1: Gotcha. Yeah. Okay. And I said, hopped around on all fours and screeched like a chimpanzee.
3: Oh, sure, that was...
2: That's a good one.
3: People in the other direction.
1: Yeah, that's right. Well, I seem to remember getting shot with a poison dart, and then I woke up in some white room. So don't do it, because a lot more will happen than just getting rid of the
3: sales guy. It's that grizzly beard you have. Yeah.
1: Is it? Is it? Okay, the actual answer, though, pretended to be on their phone. So no ding, ding, ding for anybody. Sorry, guys. Okay, how about this second one here? In a recent survey, over one-third of adults admitted they have bought this, even though they already had one at home. Mm. What is that?
2: How about a jar of pickles? I love me some pickles.
3: I would never buy pickles. Yeah, I do buy you pickles.
1: She would never buy a second jar of pickles. She doesn't even want to buy the first jar.
3: I think we do have like three half-open jars of pickles. So
1: yeah, I do like pickles. Yeah.
2: Pickles are the bomb.
1: And then what about this answer from Amanda?
3: I said a puppy.
1: Oh, yeah, puppy.
2: Yeah. They're so cute.
3: Yeah.
1: That's a puppy, right?
3: Okay, yeah.
2: I have six puppies, I guess.
3: Yeah.
1: I can do a chimpanzee. I can do a puppy. Do you want me to do an elephant?
3: Nope,
1: I can do a horse.
3: I just want you to answer.
1: Just want my answer. My answer is another computer mouse. This is from experience. I do a lot of stuff on the computer, obviously. I did a lot of production on the computer. And I just buy every type of mouse there is so I can figure out which one is going to be the fastest.
3: You do,
1: So even though I have five of them at home already, I still buy more. Do they call them mice? I don't know if they're mice.
3: Mouses.
1: The actual answer, though, is, you know what? Aaron was pretty close with a jar of pickles. The actual answer is close to his, a bottle of ketchup.
3: I do that. You want to back up? Yeah.
1: Okay, number three here. A recent survey found that about 40% of people say this is the first thing they check when they wake up in the morning before even getting out of bed. What is it?
2: How about if their eyebrows are still on? Right?
1: What were they doing yesterday?
3: Once somebody gave me a hug and they press their face against my cheek and they're like, oh, my eyebrow came off on you.
2: Oh, dear.
1: That's a true story?
3: Well, women draw them on.
1: Okay, I get it. Okay, Amanda, what was your answer?
3: I said the security camera.
1: Security camera, okay.
3: Yeah, you gotta make sure everything's
1: secure. That's from experience as well, right? Okay, and I said where the wet spots are.
3: Ew,
1: I love my answer the best out of all of them, but the actual answer is the weather forecast. So that's the actual answer to the question. We are going to have more questions at the end of the show. Make sure you stick around for those. And next, we got some random funny things coming up. Things that make you feel rich, even when you're definitely not. That's coming up next on Fun with Amadeo and Aaron.

0: Okay, we got a couple funny things we got to discuss here, okay? Obviously, we've got fun with Am and Dave and Aaron.
1: Yeah.
0: We've got our funny random things that we like to talk about.
1: Sure.
0: We also were talking about things you should never try to explain.
2: Oh.
0: Things like your internet search history, unless the police have a warrant. If the police have a warrant, you're going to have to explain it.
1: Oh, but goodness.
0: Other than that, just don't even bring it up, okay? What's another thing that you should never try to explain?
1: Probably a mysterious stain somewhere.
0: Yeah.
2: Oh.
1: Like on your couch or I guess your bed.
0: Have you got that UV light? Because that's the only way you find out about it. Stop looking at my stains, okay?
1: I can't help myself.
2: How about why are you limping?
1: I don't want to tell you. Yeah, it's embarrassing. Tripped over my own foot. Yeah.
0: Or a wild night in bed there with the wife, hey? That's why I would be limping. Yeah, so I don't want to tell them that. Okay, we've got some random funny things we want to talk about, and we're going to talk about, things that make you feel rich even when you're not rich. So things like filling up your gas tank without looking at the total. Oh, yeah, look at how arrogant I am while I fill up my gas tank. Yeah, fuel it up, baby. Number two here, what's another thing that makes you feel rich?
1: Ordering an appetizer and dessert.
0: Get out of here.
1: That's right.
0: How about eating dessert and ordering that and then having it again after the appetizer? And then another one after your meal.
1: Richie.
0: Yeah.
2: How about finding a $20 bill in a jacket you haven't worn for months?
1: Oh, I love that.
2: I
0: find $20 worth of change in my pants all the time.
1: Every day. Yeah.
0: Why are we not rich then?
1: I don't know.
0: How about buying name brand cereal without waiting for a sale?
1: That is a rich thing to do.
0: It is. And then we've got this one here, Amanda.
1: How about saying, keep the change?
0: Yeah, keep the change.
2: You got money.
0: That's falling out of my pockets. I don't need that. So how about this next one here, Aaron? Things that make you feel rich even when you're not.
2: Flying right through the grocery store without checking any prices.
1: Those were the days.
0: Especially today. It's pretty high now.
1: Yeah.
0: So.
2: No.
0: How about having enough batteries at home when you actually need them?
1: Yeah. Well, you got extra batteries, Richie?
0: You can afford to be prepared? No way. Okay, Amanda, what's another thing that makes you feel rich when you're definitely not?
1: Ooh, replacing something because you want to, not because it's broken.
0: Yeah, not because you have
2: that's
0: to.
2: That's classic.
0: Yeah. Yeah, that's right. I think we're kind of going to be talking about something like that on the show today,
1: aren't
0: we?
1: Yeah, we sure are.
0: And then finally, let's have Aaron finish this list off. Things that make you feel rich, even if you're definitely not. What is it, Aaron?
2: Booking a hotel room with free breakfast.
1: Classy.
0: Doesn't that make you realize that the price really reflects the cost of the breakfast as well?
2: For sure.
0: So
1: let's not think about that.
0: People,
1: you're still paying for
0: free.
1: It. We know.
0: Okay, let's move on here and let's have Amanda take the helm, because after we get back, you're going to be doing what?
1: The Daily Music News. Come on back for it.

0: is it that we're so lucky on this show, Fun with Am and Devo and Aaron, to have the cutest little kitten. The
1: cutest kitty over there.
0: Yeah. The cutest kitten just laying there sleeping. We have to get a picture of that up on our Facebook page.
2: I will. I would, but she's laying on my phone. Yeah.
0: Oh, goodness, goodness, goodness. Let's now move on here and don't wake the kitten while we have fun in the studio. Doing what, Amanda?
2: It's the Daily Music News.
0: What have you got? Who are you talking about today?
2: All right, well, Justin Bieber has unexpectedly released a new live album, Swag, live from Coachella.
0: What?
2: Yeah, along
0: Wasn't that him just sitting there playing his videos on the screen, I thought?
2: I don't know.
0: Wait, now he's got a live album of it? Okay.
2: And it comes along with a full concert film on YouTube. The release captures his headline performance from this year's festival, featuring surprise guest appearances and giving fans another chance to experience one of Coachella's biggest sets.
1: Oh, nice. Good times there.
2: I think, didn't he get paid the most amount of money?
1: Absolutely.
2: And now he's trying to get more?
0: I think he did. Yeah, yeah. I think he did. Okay.
2: Bad Bunny played his first ever concert in France, selling out Marcel's Stadium Velodrome. More than just a concert, the show became
0: Richie Rich or something?
2: That's right. As became French. The show became a celebration of Puerto Rican culture with fans traveling from across Europe to see him perform.
0: Nice.
2: The sold-out stop is another sign of his growing global influence beyond Latin America and North America.
0: Nice job, Bad Bunny.
2: That's right. And finally, organizers of the Harvest Rock Festival have announced the event will not return in 2026, calling it a follow year. While they regroup and plan for the future. The cancellation follows a growing trend of festivals around the world facing rising production costs and softer ticket sales, making it another tough blow for live music fans.
0: Sad
2: music time.
0: I know that it's been tough for concerts and festivals, and I hope that turns around, because I think that's extremely important for the fabric of our world, not just countries, but of our world. So let's support those.

0: artists and everything that they do, even if it's local, like down at the local pub or something like that.
1: Sure,
0: support them down there. We are going to take another break, and when we get back, we are going to let Aaron over here. He's going to be.
2: I got a funny for you.
0: He's got some story about what? What are you talking about today? What is it?
2: A husband who picks up Chinese takeout order.
0: Oh, that sounds delicious. Yeah. Let's order some while we're taking a break here.
2: Yeah, all right, let's have some Chinese ginger food. Beef.
0: Because Aaron's going to do his.

0: Did everybody come on back?
1: Let's have some more fun.
0: Did you guys get back here? This is Fun with Am and Devo and Aaron. And I want to talk a little bit more about that theme that we brought up at the beginning of the show. Stuff you just don't want to have to explain to people.
1: Right,
0: you shouldn't feel like you have to explain to people.
2: Oh, like an impulse purchase.
0: You don't have to.
2: You don't have to know about that.
1: Actually, how about the dent in your vehicle?
2: Oh, yeah. Well, some people you don't want to explain that to, for sure.
1: Like my father.
0: Can I go back to this impulse purchase?
2: No. No, we've moved on. Yeah. I buy what I buy, and that's the end of it. Bye-bye.
0: We kind of need to talk about this a little bit.
2: No.
0: Okay. Okay. How about the broken window? You don't want to have to explain the broken window. Okay?
1: Yeah.
0: Never do that. Okay. We're going to keep talking about this kind of stuff, but right now I think we should hand it over to Aaron because apparently he's going to talk food, and I love food. So let's have Aaron do his
1: joke of the day.
0: Okay. It's the Wednesday joke. So let's see how mid-range this is.
1: Edward's wife ordered Chinese food and asked him to pick it up. On the drive home, he heard rustling in the back seat.
0: Ooh.
1: Then looked in the rear view mirror and saw two black eyes staring at him from inside the takeout bag.
2: A nightmare.
0: What?
1: Edward pulled over, heart pounding, opened the bag, looked inside, and there it was. A Peking duck.
0: I'm sorry. I misunderstood. You said black eyes, not black guys. Okay. That was going to be really bad. Good thing that we didn't say anything about that. That's awesome.
2: Yeah, good thing you didn't bring it up, Dave.
0: Don't bring that
2: way
0: up.
2: Way to go.
0: Okay? So I'm kidding, of course. Just trying to add to his joke a little bit.
1: Right?
0: That's all.
1: Yeah, you're a comedian.
0: Yeah, thanks a lot. I'm sorry. Okay, we are going to take a break, and when we get back, well, it's now going to be time to do some more random funny things. What are we doing? Things we need to stop pretending are fun.
1: Oh, stop it.
0: Yeah. This is
2: not like this show.
0: I hope our show's not in this list, okay? Okay, that's it. We're going to come back in just a little bit. We've got more fun with Am and Devo and Aaron right around the corner, so don't go anywhere.

0: Okay, welcome back to Fun with Am and Davo and Aaron, everybody.
1: Another reason to smile.
0: That's right.
1: Yeah,
0: I like it. Unless we're in this list that we're about to do, because I think that our show is fun. I hope it's fun.
1: I'm having fun.
2: Yeah.
0: But you know what else is fun? You know, it's things that you should never try to explain. Mm. Just keep people guessing about things.
1: Oh, keep them guessing.
0: Like that missing eyebrow.
2: Oh,
0: Why do you have a missing eyebrow?
2: Right?
0: Is it because it's on Amanda's face?
2: That's right. Just stenciled on here, yeah.
0: Now that I know the story.
2: Well, when it's humid,
0: Exactly. What's another thing that we should never have to explain to people?
1: Mm. How about this one?
0: What's that?
1: Why is there duct tape on that person's mouth?
2: What?
1: Oh. And why are they locked in the basement?
2: I think you do need to explain yourself, mister. Yeah.
1: I'd be calling the cops.
0: No.
2: Oh, man. I think you never have to explain your nickname, right? Like, why are you called Bubsy? None of your business.
0: Bubsy? Is that my nickname?
2: That's
0: now?
2: Your new nickname. Sorry.
0: You're not going to explain to me why you're calling me Bubsy?
2: I don't need to explain it. It just has to come out of my mouth.
0: Oh, my God. That's too good. Okay. We're going to talk about, because I don't want to know about why my nickname is now Bubsy.
1: Okay? I've got an idea.
0: We're going to talk about some random funny things. Things we need to stop pretending are fun.
1: Oh, yeah.
0: What we just talked about is definitely not on this list, because that was a good time right there.
2: That wasn't pretending.
0: How about this one? Assembling furniture with, quote, easy to follow instructions.
2: Oh, yeah. Swear words come out
0: sometimes. That's not fun.
2: Yeah.
0: That's not fun. Amanda, what's another one?
2: How about networking events where everyone needs to wear a name tag?
0: It could be, though.
2: I guess.
0: It could be.
2: If you're wearing somebody else's name tag.
0: That's right.
1: How about group photos that take 47 attempts?
2: Oh, yeah.
1: Oh, my God.
2: Susan wasn't smiling again.
1: I know.
0: Somebody's eyes are closed.
2: Yes.
0: You're looking at the wrong camera. Oh, that's awful. How about waiting for your luggage at the airport?
1: Oh, impossible.
0: I'm sorry.
1: I hate it.
0: I disagree. You could get on that conveyor belt and have a good time waiting for your luggage. So, how about this next one here?
2: How about helping someone move?
1: Oh, that's never fun.
2: Let's not pretend that's fun.
1: Well, but when the beer comes out, it is.
2: Sure, maybe.
0: Yeah. You know what? Even when the beer comes out, people know it's not fun. That's why they don't show up.
1: Yeah.
0: They always say, oh, yeah, I'll be there to help you move. And then the day of, oh, sorry, I broke my back. I'm sorry about that. How about this next thing that we need to stop pretending is fun? Aaron.
1: Updating your phone and hoping nothing changes.
2: Oh, yeah.
0: That's why I never update my
1: computer.
0: It's a big problem. It is a big problem. How about small talk in elevators?
2: Oh, yeah.
1: That could be fun, though.
0: Why could that be fun?
1: Well, if you play Twister.
0: In an elevator.
2: I think so. You're always carrying that Twister game around.
0: That is good. Amanda, have you got another thing that we need to stop pretending is fun?
2: Untangling Christmas lights.
0: Oh,
2: my dad used to always hate doing that.
0: That's never been fun. We never pretended that was fun. How about this next one, Aaron?
1: How about trying on jeans under fluorescent dressing room lights?
2: Oh, it's definitely not fun.
1: Is that
0: the one that shows all the stains and stuff like that?
2: Yeah. Oh. That's a UV light.
0: That's a UV light.
2: They don't have that in dressing rooms.
0: Oh, I thought they did. Oh, so those stains I could see with my bare eyes then.
2: Oh, yeah, that's terrible.
0: That's right.
2: Yeah.
0: Okay.
2: Where did those come from?
0: How about this final one? Here's a thing we need to stop pretending is fun. Returning something you bought online.
2: It's getting fun, though. It's getting
0: fun. Is it getting
2: fun? Yeah, scan that QR code.
0: Okay, guys, that is random funny things we like to talk about. Coming up next year, we've got Amanda. She's got what coming up?
2: Ooh, it's Mandatainment. I got some DIY info for you.
0: Okay, we'll find out what I'm doing in just a little bit.

0: Okay, welcome back to Fun with Am and Dave and Aaron.
1: Let's have some more fun.
2: We are.
0: And I, you know what? We haven't seen the Scooby-Doo crew. They've never shown up.
2: Yeah.
0: They're still working on those mysteries.
2: They've kind of been disappeared.
0: They're solving mysteries here, so that's awesome. You know what? I think it's time for Amanda to take over this next segment because she wants to give me a project, another project to do that she just wants to talk about and make it sound like she's the one who does everything.
2: When are you doing them?
0: Now it's time for a segment we like to call
1: Mandatainment.
0: What are you going to get me to do?
2: All right, well, it's DIY time, and guess what? The dryer is broken again.
0: Okay, you will admit you fixed the dryer the last time.
2: I did, yeah.
0: How long did that fix last?
2: Well, the first time it broke, you know, I watched about 6 YouTube videos, ordered the parts, took the wrong parts, got the whole thing apart.
0: Yeah.
2: Managed to put it back together with a few less missing screws than it started with.
0: Can I just say, it sounds to me like it took you longer to fix it than it has lasted actually fixed.
2: Well, you know, at the time, I felt like I was the appliance whisperer.
0: Ah, did you?
2: Yeah.
0: And now you've realized
2: but
0: what?
2: You're right. Thanks for outing me. it is now broken again. So I grabbed my toolbox like a seasoned professional, not because I know what I'm doing. Obviously, but I like carrying a toolbox around. It makes me feel like I have something to do and I'm important.
0: I'm
2: going to
0: get you a tool belt for your birthday.
2: Oh my gosh.
1: Ooh,
2: that's right. Sexy.
0: Yeah.
2: So off came the back panel again, and exactly how I felt the last time. There was a maze of wires, screws, things I recognized a little bit, but some things that I kind of didn't realize that maybe I didn't put back together right.
0: Yeah.
2: I didn't remember there being so many extra spaces and screws, but you know, I kind of tapped things and wiggled things and thought, well, it looks pretty good. And I longingly looked inside and came to a very important decision.
0: Yeah.
2: There are people in this world who are able to do these types of things in their home, and I need to hire one of them.
0: Yeah. Is that the DIY?
2: It is,
0: Hiring your own appliance?
2: Call somebody who knows.
0: Person,
2: Or just buy a new one. That's the other thing.
0: I like this DIY advice.
2: This is more our style, right?
0: Exactly.
2: Because
0: we're richy rich.
2: not faking it anymore.
0: No, that's right.
2: That's it? I
0: got out of doing a project. The only project I have now is just to pay for this dryer, this washer-dryer combo.
2: Get to work, my buddy.
0: Okay.
2: Or what did I call you before?
0: I don't remember. I'm not even going to bring it up.
2: Okay? But see, I'm not sure.
0: Never mind. Okay, guess what? We're going to take a moment, and when we get back, Aaron's going to be taking over. And what are you doing, Aaron?
1: Oh, I've got some embarrassment to share with y'all. Come on back.
0: Okay, we'll be back in just a little bit with more fun with Am and Dave and Aaron.

0: Okay, my lovelies, it's now time for more fun with Am and Dave-O and Aaron.
1: Let's make today weird.
0: Okay, and this segment is Aaron taking over. And I believe this one, I think I overheard him say that this was actually kind of a personal one.
1: Oh, this was very much personal and very much embarrassing.
2: Oh, good.
0: Very embarrassing. Yes. Very personal. So let's find out all about what happened to you. I can't wait.
1: Stop laughing.
0: It's now time for his embarrassing moment. What's your embarrassing moment there,
1: buddy?
0: All
1: right, here we go. Back when I was a clown with the Calgary Fire Department, we had to be part of the Calgary Stampede Parade.
0: Yeah, we've been talking about
1: that. It was perfect. Kids love clowns. The crowd's having fun. So I brought along one of those little squirt bottles for harmless water fight.
0: Okay.
1: With people along the route.
2: Yeah.
0: Okay, yeah.
1: Everything was going great. Little splash here, little splash there. Kids laughing, adults laughing. Then I got a little too confident.
0: Okay.
1: One big squeeze and a giant stream of water shot between two people.
0: Okay.
1: Standing right behind them, absolutely soaked from head to toe, was the mayor of Calgary.
2: Oh, the mayor.
1: Of all of the people in the parade, with hundreds and thousands watching, I managed to drench the mayor. So embarrassed. I was mortified. I just stood there frozen with this giant red clown nose on my face thinking, well, at least I'm already looking like an idiot. Thankfully, the mayor laughed it off and kept waving to the crowd.
2: Yeah.
1: But here's the part that gets even more embarrassing. The following year, after I appeared on Canada's Worst Driver, we were both at the underprivileged kids' Christmas party.
0: Mm. Okay.
1: The mayor grabbed the microphone and looked at the crowd, pointed at me, and said, "Ladies and gentlemen, whatever you do, don't drive behind this clown from Canada's Worst Driver."
2: Oh, no.
1: The whole room erupted in laughter. I guess that was fair. I soaked the mayor, and he soaked my reputation.
2: Yeah. Seems right, hey? Just in fun, though.
0: Oh, it was in fun.
1: Oh, so much fun. Yeah. It was so much fun for everybody except for me.
2: Yeah.
0: Oh, come on.
2: But we can laugh at it now, right, Aaron?
1: Absolutely.
0: Yeah. Isn't it one of those moments, you know, years down the road, now it's something you can laugh at.
2: For sure.
0: You know?
1: Now it's a treasure.
0: Now it's something, now it's something that we tell on international radio.
2: Yeah.
1: Oh, goodness.
0: Share it with the whole world.
1: I love
0: That's incredible. Okay, well, thank you very much for the embarrassing moment. Always like to hear some funny stories from you and what happens in your life. But next, we're going to be even more embarrassed because we're probably going to be wrong in what, Amanda?
2: Oh, it's yes or BS time.
1: Oh, man.
0: We only have two answers to choose from.
2: I know.
0: We still can't get it right.
2: We still don't get it right.
0: Still suck, don't we?
1: Yeah.
3: You said the words.
0: Okay, we'll be right back with more fun with Am and Dave-O and Aaron. Hopefully, you'll learn something in this one.

0: What do you think? Do you think our audience is going to learn a little something here on fun with Am and Davo and Aaron?
1: I hope so.
2: Yeah, well, I don't know. I got a loose screw.
0: You do. Actually, I think I've got a loose screw as well.
1: I think we can call somebody for that, can't we? I just said.
0: No, we're not calling the dryer or the washer repair person to fix our screws in our head.
1: Okay,
0: let's get on with it. Amanda, it's time for Yes or BS. What have you got for us?
1: All right, I got some questions and you have two choices, yes or BS.
0: Don't rub it in.
1: Let's see how well you do. So scientists have discovered that cows produce more milk when listening to jazz than country music. Yes or BS?
2: Yes.
0: I'm going to say yes.
1: No.
0: No,
1: music
0: really
1: can have an effect, but nobody's ranking cows' Spotify playlists.
2: Okay.
1: Come on. All right, how about this? In Iceland, it's illegal
0: to
1: own more than 3 penguins. Yes or BS?
0: I'm going to say yes.
1: No, it's
0: really?
1: BS, you guys.
0: Oh, I told you, we're not going to get any of these right.
1: Okay. There aren't any wild penguins in Iceland. That was a tough question. Okay, how about this? Someone once tried to sue a weather app because it rained during their barbecue. Yes or BS?
2: I'm going
1: to
2: say yes.
1: Okay, ding,
2: yes.
1: Ding, ding, ding.
0: Yeah, finally.
1: They argued the forecast was wrong, but the judge was not sympathetic.
2: Oh.
1: So. How about this? There's a professional association for people who collect shopping carts. Yes or BS?
2: Yes.
0: I'm going to say BS on that one.
1: Ah, ding, ding, Dave. Although somewhere a shopping cart enthusiast is still considering starting one. There
0: probably.
1: Is not one so far.
0: Okay.
2: You can make so many things.
1: I know, yeah. Okay. How about this? You can buy deodorant that smells like bacon. Yes or BS?
2: Yes.
0: I'm going to say yes on that
1: one. Yeah, ding, ding. Finally, breakfast under your armpits.
2: Ooh.
1: Gross. Okay, how about another one? Somebody invented socks with built-in pockets for emergency snacks. Yes or BS?
2: I think that's disgusting. So I'm going to say yes.
0: I'll say BS just to be the opposite.
1: Ah, ding, ding, Dave.
0: Okay,
1: yeah.
0: Good.
1: I mean, it would have been helpful. My mom always said, put a quarter in your sock.
0: Yeah.
1: But no, nothing so far.
0: I didn't think it was for snacks, though.
1: Yeah.
0: I thought maybe a pocket for quarters or something.
1: Sure,
0: like emergency
1: keys
0: things.
1: Or whatever. Yeah.
0: Okay, next one.
1: Okay, a museum once displayed an invisible sculpture. Yes or BS?
0: Oh, yes. I'm going to say yes.
1: Oh, ding, ding. Modern art continues to confuse everyone all
0: Absolutely.
1: Around.
0: Yeah.
1: Okay, last question.
0: Okay.
1: There's a law requiring squirrels to stop at crosswalks in one U.S. town. Yes or BS?
2: No.
0: I'm going to say yes on that one.
1: Aaron, ding, ding, ding.
2: Yay.
1: Okay. They wouldn't follow those rules anyway.
0: I knew they wouldn't follow them.
1: Are they
0: going
1: to pay a fine with like acorns?
0: I thought they were just getting
1: that was
0: cute
1: silly.
0: Or something.
1: Okay. Well, that's it for yes or BS. You guys did not too bad.
0: Actually,
1: not too bad.
0: The first two questions were not fair.
1: They were tricky.
0: They were trick questions, and either answer was not right.
2: We still nailed it, though.
0: Yeah, they didn't even exist. So. Okay. That's it for yes or BS. We'll embarrass ourselves next week on this. But guess what we got coming up next? It's not embarrassing at all. It's going to be fun. It's going to be heartwarming. It's going to be the good news segment
2: on
0: Fun
2: the good news.
0: With Am and Dave O'Neill. Coming up next. Okay.

0: Here, I got a joke for you guys. How can you tell that it's time for the good news segment?
1: Kindly deeds done for free. Kindly deeds
2: done for free.
0: Oh, wasn't that a good one?
3: That's it.
4: Wow. Let's spread the love.
0: That's a good joke, isn't it?
3: Yeah.
0: Let's talk about some good news right now and some awesome stories that are happening around the world, including this one here in West Virginia. A dog named Hennessy, excellent name. I love that name. Survived a crash that unfortunately killed her owner, Jeffrey Carl Simons.
4: Oh.
0: Staff at the Kanawha Charleston Humane Association noticed her Iowa area code collar and started searching. Within days, rescue groups connected her with remaining family, and Hennessy's reunion was pure tail wagging relief.
4: Oh, so beautiful.
0: Sweet. Yeah. That part's good. The other part is not so good.
3: Yeah.
0: How about this one here in Texas? Valerie and Danny Mayers barely escaped deadly July 4th floods last year. Months later, after losing so much, strangers stepped in to help them rebuild and move into a new home.
3: Oh, good.
0: It's a kind of story where survival turns into community and community turns into a second chance.
3: Nice.
4: Wow. That's awesome.
0: Okay, and then we've got this one out of Florida. These are all U.S. stories here. So, out of Florida, the Josie family thought their 13-year-old Shih Tzu Apollo was gone after he disappeared in April.
3: Oh, no.
0: Then a shelter in Long Island scanned his microchip.
3: What? Wow.
0: Nicholas Josie flew to New York to bring him home just in time for Apollo to meet the family's newborn baby.
3: Cool.
0: That's awesome. Okay, there you go. There's some fun and heartwarming stories for you. And now we've got the trivia preview. So we've got some questions here we're going to ask that we're going to reveal the answers for on the show tomorrow. So stick around for that. They've got more fun with Amity.

0: a trivia reveal. Right now, we're going to preview those questions and find out what they are. You can play along with us. Just tune into Thursday's show for lots of fun, including these questions.
1: Number one, a survey found that 27% of people have blamed this for being late to work, even though it wasn't actually true. What is it?
0: And number two, nearly half of people surveyed admitted they have hidden this from guests before they came over. What is it?
2: And finally, number three, according to a survey, the average person would happily give up this household chore forever if someone else would do it. What is it?
0: And that's your trivia preview for the trivia questions that we're going to be asking on Thursday's show. So make sure you tune in, not just for the trivia questions, but for lots of fun with Am and Dave O and Aaron.

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OPM Kaibigan. The House prosecution team will focus on presenting evidence during the first week of the impeachment trial of Vice President Sara Duterte. Records, witnesses, and due process, not political noise, should take center stage at the start of the trial. Kol, a House Assistant Minority Leader who represents Kabataan Party List Group, said the impeachment trial provides the proper forum where both the prosecution and the defense can present their respective cases before the senator judges and the Filipino people. Under rows of blooming sunflowers lining University Avenue, 5,022 graduates of the University of the Philippines Diliman reached a milestone on Sunday as they took part in the university's 115th university-wide commencement exercises. The annual tradition transformed the UP Diliman Amphitheater into a sea of sablay-clad graduates, families, and faculty members, celebrating years of academic achievement while reaffirming the university's enduring ideals of public service and civic engagement.

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OPM 카이비간. The House prosecution team will focus on presenting evidence during the first week of the impeachment trial of Vice President Sara Duterte. Records, witnesses, and due process, not political noise, should take center stage at the start of the trial. Cole, a House Assistant Minority Leader who represents Kabataan Party List Group, said the impeachment trial provides the proper forum where both the prosecution and the defense can present their respective cases before the senator judges and the Filipino people. Under rows of blooming sunflowers lining University Avenue, 5,022 graduates of the University of the Philippines Diliman reached a milestone on Sunday as they took part in the university's 115th university-wide commencement exercises. The annual tradition transformed the UP Diliman Amphitheater into a sea of sablay-clad graduates, families, and faculty members, celebrating years of academic achievement while reaffirming the university's enduring ideals of public service and civic engagement.

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OPM Kaibigan. The House prosecution team will focus on presenting evidence during the first week of the impeachment trial of Vice President Sara Duterte. Records, witnesses, and due process, not political noise, should take center stage at the start of the trial. Kol, a House Assistant Minority Leader who represents Kabataan Party List Group, said the impeachment trial provides the proper forum where both the prosecution and the defense can present their respective cases before the senator judges and the Filipino people. Under rows of blooming sunflowers lining University Avenue, 5,022 graduates of the University of the Philippines Diliman reached a milestone on Sunday as they took part in the university's 115th university-wide commencement exercises. The annual tradition transformed the UP Diliman Amphitheater into a sea of sablay-clad graduates, families, and faculty members, celebrating years of academic achievement while reaffirming the university's enduring ideals of public service and civic engagement.

0: It's Wednesday, my beautiful bride here at my side. Hello, Heidi. How are you?
1: Hello, John. I'm well. And yourself?
0: I am fantastic. You're going to have to set that pen down. You were clicking your pen on and off. Yeah. No, stop doing that. No, you can't do that on the radio. You got a program to do. We're professionals.
1: We are professionals.
0: Yes. We want to make sure. What is that from, Heidi? We want to look professional.
1: Want this thing to look professional. It's from Emmett Otter's Jug Band Christmas.
0: Yeah, we've been married so long that we laugh at each other's jokes. We don't even have to say them out loud. Well, here's something, and I'll think exactly what she thinks, and we just make eye contact, and we're like, yeah. I'm excited to visit with my guest today. Never talked to him before in my entire life, but when I was like 19 years old, I worked with a guy who was a huge fan of Kevin Trudeau. That's who I'm going to be visiting with. Kevin, I believe he's a billionaire. I don't know if it's, is it polite to ask, dude, are you a billionaire? Anyway, he's got a new book out. It's called Your Wish is Your Command, and I'm excited to visit with Kevin Trudeau in a bit.

0: And we're back for Hot Off the Top News here. We got those headlines we were talking about earlier in the show, and we're going to talk first about sterilizing your car with a UV light. Apparently, Hyundai and Kia have developed a UV light system designed to sanitize vehicle interiors while people are inside.
1: Oh, that's fancy.
2: Yeah, why?
0: It's called Plasma Care UVC. The technology uses far ultraviolet C light that the automakers claim can kill bacteria and viruses without penetrating human skin.
2: Okay.
0: In testing, the system reportedly reduced airborne viruses by 96.8%.
2: Wow. In your car.
0: In your car, yeah. In 30 minutes, and eliminated 99.9% of E. coli in a vehicle after 40 minutes. The companies also say it can help reduce interior odors.
1: Oh, wow. You know, sanitizing my car usually involves gasoline and a Bic lighter.
2: Oh, it sure does. Yeah.
1: Done.
0: Is that why you go so through your cars so often?
1: Yeah.
0: So quickly. He's got a new car like every month. You know what I was thinking is, please tell me that this is not the kind of ultraviolet light that, you know, takes those hidden stains and lights them up bright blue.
2: Ooh, that would be terrible in a cab.
1: We all know what kind of stains those are.
0: I don't want to know what's all over my car. I really don't. Okay, how about this one here? TSA finds smoke grenade in jar of peanut butter. And a passenger at the Indianapolis International Airport was caught trying to smuggle a live smoke grenade inside a jar of peanut butter.
2: Oh my gosh, wow. Alive.
0: Yeah, live. TSA officers discovered two live smoke grenades during an x-ray inspection, including one hidden in the full jar. The traveler told authorities a friend.
1: Who's that? A friend, yeah, right. It's always a friend.
0: Had said the peanut butter would help get the grenades through security. That's what I told my friend.
2: Yeah.
0: Officials had not said why the passenger was carrying the devices. A better question for me is, why would someone take peanut butter on a trip? Like, are they short peanut butter in the cities they're flying to from Minneapolis?
1: They caught them in a jiffy, didn't they?
0: It's not jiffy, actually.
2: It's Jeff.
0: Yeah. See that? That's what we call the Mandela effect.
2: That's right.
0: Everybody thinks it's called Jiffy peanut butter.
2: It's just Jiff
0: peanut butter. Anyway, so, we've had a Mandela effect happen on our show today. That's crazy. Okay, we're going to take a break. That's your Hot Off the Top News, and we've got the trivia reveal. That's coming up next right here on Fun with Am and Dave O and Aaron, so stick around for it. For just a

Now, surveys and studies and such, a good workout might do more than improve your health. It could make you more generous. Yeah, researchers at the University of Portsmouth found people who felt energized and upbeat after exercising were more likely to donate money to charity and make positive financial decisions. Huh. In the study, they talked to 138 adults. They either cycled or exercised bikes while watching a TV show Bargain Hunt, or simply watched the show without exercising. Afterward, participants who experienced a mood boost from the exercise tended to give more to charity. Scientists believe dopamine, the brain's feel-good chemical, plays a key role. They find the findings suggest, rather, that enjoyable exercise may help put people in a more giving frame of mind. So I got a question for you. What does this have to do with this TV show Bargain Hunt? Why was that just stuck in the middle of the story? Does this feel like an ad for that show? Because now I kind of wonder, what is that even about? And what does it have to do with this? Anyway, there it is. Surveys and studies and such on the John and Heidi Show.

0: Okay, we got a couple funny things we got to discuss here, okay? Obviously, we've got fun with Am and Dave and Aaron.
1: Yeah.
0: We've got our funny random things that we like to talk about.
1: Sure.
0: We also were talking about things you should never try to explain.
2: Oh.
0: Things like your internet search history, unless the police have a warrant. If the police have a warrant, you're going to have to explain it.
1: Oh, but goodness.
0: Other than that, just don't even bring it up, okay? What's another thing that you should never try to explain?
1: Probably a mysterious stain somewhere.
0: Yeah.
2: Oh.
1: Like on your couch or I guess your bed.
0: Have you got that UV light? Because that's the only way you find out about it. Stop looking at my stains, okay?
1: I can't help myself.
2: How about why are you limping?
1: Yeah.
0: Why are you limping?
1: Yeah, I don't want to tell you. Yeah, it's embarrassing. Tripped over my own foot. Yeah.
0: Or a wild night in bed there with the wife, hey? That's why I would be limping. Yeah, so I don't want to tell them that. Okay, we've got some random funny things we want to talk about, and we're going to talk about things that make you feel rich even when you're not rich. So things like filling up your gas tank without looking at the total. Oh yeah, look at how arrogant I am while I fill up my gas tank. Yeah, fuel it up, baby. Number two here, what's another thing that makes you feel rich?
1: Ordering an appetizer and dessert
0: together.
1: That's right.
0: How about eating dessert and ordering that and then having it again after the appetizer, and then another one after your meal?
1: Richie,
2: how about finding a $20 bill in a jacket you haven't worn for months?
1: Oh, I love that.
2: I
0: find $20 worth of change in my pants all the time.
1: Every day. Yeah.
0: Why are we not rich then?
1: I don't know.
0: How about buying name brand cereal without waiting for a sale?
1: That is a Richie Rich thing to do.
0: It is. And then we've got this one here, Amanda.
1: How about saying keep the change?
0: Keep the change.
2: You got money.
1: Yeah.
0: That's falling out of my pockets. I don't need that. So how about this next one here, Aaron? Things that make you feel rich even when you're not.
2: Flying right through the grocery store without checking any prices.
1: Those were the days.
0: Especially today. It's pretty high now.
1: Yeah.
0: So.
2: No.
0: How about having enough batteries at home when you actually need them?
1: Yeah. Well, you got extra batteries, Richie Rich?
0: You can afford to be prepared? No way. Okay, Amanda, what's another thing that makes you feel rich when you're definitely not?
1: Ooh, replacing something because you want to, not because it's broken.
0: Yeah, not because you have
2: that's
0: to.
2: That's classic.
0: Yeah. Yeah, that's right. I think we're kind of going to be talking about something like that on the show today,
1: aren't
0: we?
1: Yeah, we sure are. Yeah.
0: And then finally, let's have Aaron finish this list off. Things that make you feel rich, even if you're definitely not. What is it, Aaron?
2: Booking a hotel room with free breakfast.
1: Classy.
0: Doesn't that make you realize that the price really reflects the cost of the breakfast as well?
2: For sure.
0: So
1: You're still paying for it. We know.
0: Okay, let's move on here, and let's have Amanda take the helm, because after we get back, you're going to be doing what?
1: The Daily Music News. Come on back for it.

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OPM Kaibigan. The House prosecution team will focus on presenting evidence during the first week of the impeachment trial of Vice President Sara Duterte. Records, witnesses, and due process, not political noise, should take center stage at the start of the trial. Cole, a House Assistant Minority Leader who represents Kabataan Party List Group, said the impeachment trial provides the proper forum where both the prosecution and the defense can present their respective cases before the senator judges and the Filipino people. Under rows of blooming sunflowers lining University Avenue, 5,022 graduates of the University of the Philippines Diliman reached a milestone on Sunday as they took part in the university's 115th university-wide commencement exercises. The annual tradition transformed the UP Diliman Amphitheater into a sea of sablay-clad graduates, families, and faculty members, celebrating years of academic achievement while reaffirming the university's enduring ideals of public service and civic engagement.

0: Heidi, did you know the largest waterfall in the world by volume is not even up above water? It's underneath the water. Denmark Strait Cataract lies between
1: underwater.
0: Greenland and Iceland. It flows beneath the ocean surface and the water pours off one cliff and goes into a different. So yeah, the largest waterfall in the world by volume is under the water. So we don't know everything. I still don't know for sure if I know this, but now we kind of know this. Do you

0: Time now for the joke of the day. I hand the microphone to my wife, Heidi, and I get nervous because she's got a smile on her face.
1: Nervous.
0: Oh, no. So this is not a nervous
1: it's
0: one
1: not,
0: today?
1: No, okay. It's not.
0: Okay. What do we got?
1: Well, out walking along the edge of a pond just outside of my house with my soon-to-be ex-husband discussing property sentiment and other divorce issues, we were surprised by a huge 12-foot alligator which suddenly emerged from the murky water and began charging at us with his large jaws wide open. She must have been protecting her nest because she was extremely aggressive. If I had not had my little Beretta 25 caliber pistol with me, I would not be here today. Just one shot to my estranged husband's knee was all that it took. The gator got him easily, and I was able to escape by just walking away at a brisk pace. The amount I saved on lawyer's fees was incredible, and the life insurance was a really big bonus.
0: Is there a joke involved here? It just sounds horrible so far. Wow. Well, thank you, Heidi.
1: Always carry a weapon.
0: This joke of the day. That is very nice. Thanks for listening to the John and Heidi Show.

0: Time now for the scoop of the day. 20% of us say we've worn the same outfit multiple days in a row when working from home. I've done that.
1: When I'm not working from home.
0: We did a remodel project, and we had people that were coming over to help do things. And I'm pretty sure they think I'm like Fred Flintstone. I only have one outfit because I would wear the same. And it's
1: you
0: not
1: pretty
0: like,
1: much wear the same thing all the time. Anyway. Well, you've got multiples of the same item, but people probably think you never change your clothes.
0: This shirt right here. How many of these do I have? Because
1: I think you only have one of this one.
0: No, I've got more than that because there was one in the hamper and then this was hanging in the closet. I'm like, oh, I didn't know I had more than one of these. Or did you just do the laundry and hang it up? Maybe that's what it was.
1: I probably did the laundry.
0: Well, I like this shirt. I need more of these. And moving right along, archaeologists may have uncovered a simpler predecessor to Stonehenge, a simpler predecessor, 5 kilometers away from this historical site, dating back about 5,000 years, about 500 years before Stonehenge. The site consists of 2 wooden posts that once aligned perfectly with the summer and winter solstice. Excavations also revealed pottery, flint tools, animal bones, and a rare stone knife, suggesting the area was an important gathering place for prehistoric communities. Researchers believe they discovered Researchers believe, I'm not drunk, I promise. Researchers believe the discovery offers a fascinating glimpse into how ancient people observed the heavens and marked the changing seasons long before Stonehenge's famous stones were erected. So that's pretty cool.
1: Very cool.
0: Now we know.
1: Now we know.
0: That's your scoop of the day on the John and Heidi Show.

0: Time now for Dear John Letters. So excited to read this one for Heidi, because I just think this, again, I feel bad even laughing because it would probably be mortifying, to be quite honest. But here we go. Dear John, I had the most embarrassing weekend. My boyfriend's family likes to go camping. I'm not a camper girl, but I decided to go. He and I have talked about marriage. We've dated for 2 years. His family is great, and we love spending time with them. At least I did. I'm not sure I can ever spend time with him again. When we were camping, there was a little building with showers and toilets. Everybody camping all shared the same facilities. There were two sides very clearly labeled for men and for women. I was taking a shower one of the nights and I heard somebody else come in. That was normal. There were other women in there all weekend. Well, this time it was not another woman. It was my boyfriend's dad.
1: Ooh.
0: He had stripped down naked and walked into the shower area where I was. He had been drinking and I'm not 100% sure he even realized it until I said something. Then he seemed embarrassed. He was naked. I was naked.
1: Oh.
0: It was steamy in there, but you could still see way too much. He left right away and went next door to the men's showers. Nothing was ever mentioned, but I can't look at him now without seeing the nakedness of that incident.
1: Oh, awful.
0: I didn't say anything to my boyfriend right away because it was also awkward. I felt uncomfortable around his dad the next 2 days. What do I do? Do I tell him? Do I just break up with him and move to Siberia? Do I pack this away in some little vault in my brain and hope it never pops up again? Signed, can't unsee naked. So I think it was probably an innocent, like,
1: I would have handled that completely different. I would have been roasting him the rest of the time, and every time I saw him I would have some snide comment.
0: But
1: you have to turn something like that into a funny experience, because otherwise you're going to be tiptoeing around each other and walking on eggshells forever. It was an accident.
0: Yeah. And if he was drinking, he might not even remember this happened. So, again, they were camping. I think it all seems like it was probably just an innocent thing. Have you ever had that happen where you actually, you actually did. You had it where people walked in on you. Remember my brother's wedding?
1: Oh, yes. I was changing my clothes.
0: The funny thing is, the look on her face is like she completely forgot about it.
1: Yeah.
0: How do you forget this? No, my brother, when he was getting married, just a weird coincidence, he was marrying somebody that was also named Heidi. So my wife, Heidi Small, and then there was another person getting married who was becoming Heidi Small.
1: Right.
0: And they went to the hotel. They had some gifts from the wedding to drop off for Heidi Small's room. Well, my wife, Heidi Small, and you were pregnant with our daughter at the time.
1: I was.
0: So she was pregnant and getting ready to go swimming.
1: Yes, I was.
0: And a couple of boys walk in with a fistful of presents. And they're like, I think we're in the wrong room. And you're like, I'm pretty sure you are.
1: I'm pretty sure you are.
0: Yeah, we didn't have the luxury of just not letting anybody know, because it kind of happened in a hotel full of people.
1: Right.
0: So. And Heidi harassed that young man for a long time afterwards.
1: I did.
0: But anyway, this one here, I think my advice would be, I think you absolutely need to tell your boyfriend. If you haven't told him, and I don't know if that's who you mean, if you mean tell him or if you meant tell the dad, but I think you absolutely tell the boyfriend. It's going, hey, just want to let you know. I don't know if he saw anything, but I definitely saw way too much. Do I break up with him and move to Siberia? I don't know. I don't think so.
1: No. What? Your boyfriend didn't do anything. And no, you don't break up with him.
0: Do I pack it away in some little vault in my brain and hope it never pops up again? I think that would be a bad idea, too. Because you can forever and ever and ever harass this guy about him walking in on you in the shower.
1: I mean, this opens up the world to so many amazing gag gift Christmas presents.
0: A little soap on a rope for him.
1: Oh, yeah. I mean, no, you have to say something. And you should have right away. You should have come out of there and said, so did you get an eye full? How was that for you? I mean, you should have started that instantly.
0: I remember.
1: Huge missed opportunity.
0: This was when we were on vacation in Mexico. We were going into the sauna. And I thought we were going to the same sauna, but apparently it was a different sauna. So I go through the men's locker room. Heidi goes through the women's locker room. I come walking into this sauna that's just full of steam. And I was like, hello? And I thought Heidi was in there because we were both going to the sauna. I walk in. There was a little fella completely naked just sitting there. And I'm walking around saying hello. And he's like, hello. And then I left the sauna. And I went out. And I sat out in the lobby. And Heidi walks out. She's like, where were you? I was like, I'm pretty sure we have different saunas. I was like, was there a little naked man in yours? And she's like, no. I was like, yeah, I think we have different saunas. So I'm just sitting out there. I felt so dumb. And then I bumped into that guy a dozen times. It's like, we're going to breakfast and oh, there he is. That was the naked guy. I'm like, so I can understand, can't unsee naked, been there, done that. But just rip it off like a Band-Aid, say something and move on. If you'd like to chime in with advice, you can do that at facebook.com/John and Heidi Show.
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OPM Kaibigan. Instead of a total ban, regulation would be the solution to incidents of violence involving children, according to PASIG representative Roman Romulo. At yesterday's Kapihan sa Manila Bay, Romulo opposed bills banning minors below age 16 from accessing social media platforms. Senator Rodante Marcoleta cannot be held in jail yet after medical examinations found he is suffering from mild pneumonia, degenerative disc disease, and hypertension. Marcoleta, who is facing plunder charges for receiving 75 million pesos in undeclared campaign donations while serving as a party list congressman, has been confined at the Philippine National Police General Hospital since Monday after complaining of chest and nape pains. Two policemen were killed in an ambush on Tuesday night in Barangay